0: Statler Brothers on Total Country Bob FM. You have one more opportunity this week with the Bob Morning Show for them to play your Fave 5 artist song. The artist of the week has been Tracy Byrd, the number one Fave 5 Tracy Byrd song coming up tomorrow morning. Is it going to be yours? Because if it is, you may have an opportunity to win tickets to Bees on the Rivers Rip Fest coming up on the 18th. It's only about a week away. If you don't have your Fave 5 Tracy Byrd songs in, make sure you head over to mybobcountry.com. 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Then get your Fave 5 Tracy Byrd songs into the Bob FM talk and text line. 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

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Front page obituary, he was a millionaire. He left his fortune to some guy he barely knew. His kids were mad as hell.

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As we're nearing the weekend, I want to let you know that on Sunday, you can check out the Homegrown Show with Brandon Backstrom and great homegrown artists. 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

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Fox 9's Jim Rich talks sports Monday and Friday mornings on the Bob Morning Show with Neil and Jim. He'll be back.

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That's my Bob.

0: That's Don Williams on Total Country Bob FM. 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Clear tonight, low around 60, sunny tomorrow, a high in the mid-80s tomorrow night, partly cloudy, a low near 70.
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2: Hi, I'm Pastor Sue Walliger from Zion in Anoka. Colossians 3. Therefore, as God's chosen ones, holy and beloved, clothe yourselves with compassion, kindness, humility, meekness, and patience. So Colossians paints a picture of what life with Christ should look like. Paul says we are God's chosen, holy and beloved people, and because of that, we are to clothe ourselves with compassion, kindness, humility, meekness, and patience. These qualities are not just feelings. They are everyday choices. When conflict comes, we are called to forgive just as Christ forgives us. And above everything else, we are to put on love, because love holds everything together in harmony. 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

David Frizzell and Shelley West with Dwayne DK Kanata on Total Country Bob FM. Well, there's a reason, according to the Science Journal, why a man cannot make milk. Apparently, men lactose qualities.

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The events calendar has great things for you to check out, like Bees on the River Rib Fest. Also, Dustin Lynch concert at Treasure Island on the 27th. There's concerts, events, and more. It's at My Bob.

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0: 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Mostly sunny tomorrow, but tonight clear, low around 61. Sunshine tomorrow, high in the mid-80s tomorrow night. Partly cloudy, a low of 67.
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3: I am basically an optimistic person. I try to see God's hand at work in the situations around me, and it's incredibly rewarding. But then I run into people who say they just can't do it. They say that the world they see is immersed so much in negativity and hopelessness that trying to see God's promises and His plans is not easy some of the time and downright impossible most of the time. Whenever this happens, I refocus myself on Jesus. Because when we focus on Him, we still see the world, but it grows dim because of the eternal, radiant glory of God. And we begin to find our worth in His glory once again, rather than in the corruption of the world around us. 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

FM. Dwayne Cannata with you till midnight. Boy, I feel like I did a research paper. A friend of mine was trying to tell me that cows only sleep standing up. I said, no, I've seen cows and bulls both laying down, totally sleeping. And I've seen cows and bulls standing up and looking like they're sleeping, but as soon as you move Goofy, the bull will duck his head like he's going to run me over like a Mack truck. But, you know, when they're standing up like that, the cow looks like a cow that's half asleep, and the bull, until you move, he looks like a bulldozer.

That's Merle Haggard and Total Country, Bob FM. Dwayne DK Kanata hanging out with you for a few more hours here tonight on this Thursday. Watching the Cooking Channel on Neil's TV, I just learned how to make an egg roll. Push it.

tethered to the shore. 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And I ain't buying minnows,

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this Thursday night with DK. 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Jim Rich, Bob Sansevier, Chuck Foreman, and Mike Morris bring that to you on the Jim Bob Sports Jamboree. 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

That's Leanne Rimes on your favorite country station, Total Country Bob FM. 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

0: 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Clear sky tonight. Low's going to be around 61, 63, depending on where you are in Bob's country. Tomorrow, sunshine. High in the mid to upper 80s, partly cloudy tomorrow night. Calm and a low near 68.
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4: The Apostle Paul wrote in 1 Corinthians 2, "No eye has seen, no ear has heard, no mind has conceived what God has prepared for those who love Him." In effect, he's saying that if we only look at the things of the world using science or mathematics, medicine, philosophy, etc., through human eyes, ears, reasoning, and thinking, at best we can learn about the physical world, but we can only get a glimpse of God. But if we keep reading in 1 Corinthians, it says, "But God has revealed it to us, Christians, by His Spirit." He's saying that as Christians, we have an opportunity to know God personally and intimately. Christians have a great privilege. Let's make sure we enter into it. 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

Gary Allen, Total Country, Bob FM. I was reading an article tonight out of the medical journal. A patient stricken with panic was explaining to his doctor, "You have to help me. I think I'm shrinking." Doctor said, "Now settle down. You'll just have to learn to be a little patient."

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DK reading about worry tonight. Apparently, our worrying is beneficial. It works. 90% of the things I worry about never happen.

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You know, sometimes people can be irritating, and we're tempted to fight fire with fire. Well, whenever you're tempted to fight fire with fire, remember, the fire department usually picks water

0: Cody Johnson, The Fall on Total Country, Bob FM. Now a peek at our Bob Country weekend weather. We're rolling into the weekend already. Can you believe it? 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Skies will be clear for the most part tonight. The low is going to be in the low 60s. Tomorrow, sunshine, a high in the mid to upper 80s. And tomorrow night, it'll be calm with a few clouds and a low in the upper 60s.
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6: Hi. This is Katie Weiland, intern pastor at Zion Lutheran Church in Anoka. 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

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Dwayne Cannata here till midnight. You know, I talked to an awful lot of people, and I was talking to a man that said he got rich through hard work. And I said, "Who's hard work?" He didn't look like he worked a day in his life. I'm telling you. Here's Reba. Nitty Gritty and Dirty coming up. Partners, Brothers, and Friends on Bob.

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I want to invite you to join my friend Brendan Backstrom. He'll be back on Sunday after tomorrow's afternoon drive because he is your host of the Homegrown Show. 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In the meantime, you can check out last week's homegrown podcast with Becky Capel at My Bob Country.

0: That's Ronnie Millsap on Total Country Bob FM. Dwayne Cannata with my commitment to bring you some scripture and a prayer out of God's Word for inspiration tonight. I was on social media this afternoon during my show prep, and I watched a story about a young lady that was in the military, and I believe it was in the Army. And she was talking about every mission that they went on that she would pray. And a lot of people that were with her were unbelievers. Some were Buddhists, some were Muslim, by faith a few, mostly Buddhist, and a lot of people were atheists altogether and did not appreciate her prayers. But yet she would still pray. Every time they went out on a mission, even though the people would say, "We don't want to hear your prayers," she would resist them and say, "I'm going to still pray." And she held faithful and she prayed. Well, there's a story where she was actually suspended for a little bit, and her job was to drive one of the trucks. And she was driving a truck, and she was falling asleep from multiple days in a row of working long hours. And as she was dozing off, she actually drove over a bomb. The bomb didn't detonate, but yet one of the other military trucks that went by her, they actually waved when they went by. They hit the bomb, and two people in the truck died. When she was done with her suspension, she went back to her unit, and the people in command there were very happy to see her. And even though they had not yet fully turned over and believed that God had his hand involved, they thanked her for coming back and said to her that whatever you pray, it's working, because every mission that she had been on, they had not been hit. And every single mission when she was gone on suspension, they were hit at least once. I'm reminded that God does answer prayer. In fact, in his word, I remember in the book of Daniel, one of my favorite stories is when Daniel had prayed for God to give him one of the answers to the king's vision, the interpretation. And when the angel got to Daniel, I'm trying to remember the amount of days. I believe it was 21 days. And the angel told him, "I apologize for not being here right away. As soon as you prayed for the answer, God sent me, but I was battling with the prince of Persia." In other words, spiritual battles that go on in our lives. But the angel was sent by God immediately. In Isaiah 7, chapter 65, "Before they call, I will answer. While they are still speaking, I will hear." God's awareness of our needs is so deep that he often responds before we even finish praying. In the chapter, or in the book of Psalms, "The Lord is near to all who call on him, and all who call on him in truth." Our sincerity means a lot. God will draw close to everyone who prays honestly and openly. Tonight, Lord, I believe that you put this on my heart because you want to heal and you want to answer prayers tonight. If you've been praying this evening, during this prayer, claim your prayer for what you need, prayer that you need answered. Let's believe together tonight that God is going to answer your prayer. Father God, we read your scriptures tonight and your words. You say that you are near to us and you're waiting to answer our prayers. And as soon as we ask, a lot of times you're right there while we're speaking. Tonight, Lord, I ask that you bless your people, that you answer their prayers tonight. Lord, I believe there are some that have had prayers that they've had for a long time. Let's make tonight the night that their prayers are answered. In Jesus' name, bless your people. Amen.
1: Hi, I'm Pastor Mike Pankost from Zion Lutheran Church in Anoka, Minnesota. I'm a dog guy. I've had dogs my whole life. I've lived with everything from wiener dogs and spaniels to terriers. I've lived with big dogs and small dogs, dogs that were particularly well-behaved and wanted to please us, as well as one particular dog who earned the label the worst dog in the world. What's mind-boggling to me is that all these companions in my life are basically the same species as a Timberwolf. What incredible diversity is on display in God's creation. This past Sunday, the church across the globe celebrated the festival of Pentecost, sometimes called the church's birthday. According to Acts 2, people from all over the known world were in Jerusalem that day for a Jewish festival 50 days after Passover that at least in part commemorated God's giving to Moses the Ten Commandments. Jesus' disciples were there too, waiting on the Holy Spirit he had promised to them before he ascended into heaven and was taken from their sight. Here's the thing. When that Holy Spirit was made visible on that day of Pentecost, suddenly those disciples were able to communicate in ways that the diversity of the world gathered in Jerusalem could understand in their own languages. It wasn't just a wink and a nod toward the diversity of humanity. It was an inclusion of all of that in the good news of Jesus Christ. When I was a kid, one of the songs I learned in Sunday school proclaimed, "Jesus loves the little children, all the children of the world, red and yellow, black and white, they are precious in his sight. Jesus loves the little children of the world, and he still does." Tune in to traditional worship from Zion Lutheran Church in Anoka every Sunday morning at 9 a.m. on Bob FM, or find us at zionanoka.org.
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George. What's going on in your world? Right here, Total Country, Bob FM. What's going on in my world? Well, I'm just hanging out here in Bob Country. And we're bobbing all night, brought to you by Route 65 Sales in Mora. Look at that. No DK jokes.

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Right here, Total Country, Bob FM, and July in Minnesota is hot. A lot of 90s next week. Buckle up.

0: Clem Black, we tell ourselves right here, Total Country, Bob FM. It's weather check time, mybobcountry.com, weather center. Remainder of your evening, mainly clear. Lows mid-60s, highs upper 80s and partly cloudy on Friday tomorrow. Tomorrow night, lows around 68 and partly cloudy.
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3: Do you realize that God cares about you and has plans for you? But many ask, where is he in his plan? For the world is falling apart. It's in turmoil. Lawlessness and sinfulness are running rampant. Well, to begin with, we need to understand and believe that God does have a plan for this world and for each one of us in it. A plan that includes the opportunity to live for all eternity in peace and security in a sinless world. But he also says, while we're still on this world, we can live in a peace that the world cannot understand. But you can have. We'll have to talk about this some more. 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

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A Minneapolis chief communications officer fired amid a probe to alleged cash and credit card theft. You know, that wasn't going to end well.

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Elk River City Council rejecting change, allowing a new data center. Data centers try to keep popping up. Communities say no. 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

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Mainly clear the remainder of your evening, lows mid-60s, highs upper 80s and partly cloudy. On Friday night, lows around 68, partly cloudy.

0: We're keeping our most prized songs from country's historic early years in the Bob Classic Vault. 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
1: Hi, I'm Pastor Sue Wallager from Zion in Anoka. Micah 6:8. 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
6: Hey there, it's Bob Olson here. Now, I know not everyone has lived in these neck of the woods for as long as my family has. So if you happen to notice that your neighbors are out on the front porch when the storms roll in, well, that's actually pretty normal. I mean, my wife Char and I, we keep a couple of folding chairs by the edge of the garage, actually. You can still see the storms, they just don't get quite as wet once it really gets going. But you see, that's where you need to be smart about this stuff. If your weatherologist says that there's a severe weather watch, well, that means that the conditions are looking pretty favorable for a severe weather to form. But if they come out and they announce a severe weather warning, well, that means someone's seen this thing and it's time to get someplace safe until it's over with. I mean, I've actually been inside a grocery store when the tornado siren started blaring and the whole store just walked through the front doors to go look. Now, needless to say, that's not the safest idea. You know, just looking out for your well-being. Well, thanks again to Bob FM for letting me talk to my neighbors like this.
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Tim McGraw, Faith Hill, It's Your Love right here, Total Country, Bob FM. You love the Minnesota State Fair. So do I. Who doesn't? 10 new Minnesota State Fair foods. I just read an article. What's with the... I mean, every year there's something new with pickles. Pickle pie. This time there was pickle pizza last year. Pickles are great and all, but anything else?

Sammy Kershaw, Cadillac Style, right here on Total Country, Bob FM. 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Mary Chapin Carpenter right now on Bob.

were poor. Of course, that was back before the war. Yeah, your uncle and I made quite a pair, flying F-15s through hostile air. He went down, but they missed me by hair. He'd always stop right there.

Glenn Campbell, George on my mind with a Bob Classic right here, Total Country, Bob FM. Your final opportunity of the week to win Bees on the River tickets, Ribfest, July 18th. That's next weekend. 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

0: 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Friday, high of 87, partly cloudy. Friday night, low of 68, partly cloudy. Saturday, mainly sunny skies, highs, upper 80s.
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3: Hi. This is Katie Weiland, intern pastor at Zion Lutheran Church in Anoka. My favorite game to lead with campers when I was a camp counselor was called The Maze. We would blindfold the kids and lead them all around the woods until we reached a rope maze hung up between the trees. We would place the campers' hands on the rope and give them these simple instructions. Follow the rope until you find your way out of the maze. You may not remove your blindfold and you may not speak. If you need help, simply raise your hand and a counselor will assist you. Sounds simple enough, right? Well, here's the trick. The maze was a circle, and the only way out was to raise your hand and ask for help. 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Sometimes we all need help. It can be hard to ask. I remember when we played this game during staff training, I was one of the last to give in and to admit that I could not do it on my own. 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For if they fall, one will lift up his fellow. 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

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Edina Starbucks. You talk about hoity-toity. Probably not a lot of black coffee there.

Highway 101, Who's Lonely Now? Right here on Total Country Bob FM. We're bobbing all night. And we're bobbing all night brought to you by Route 65 Sales in Morris.

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So I got missing gigs on Saturday nights, not much more than orchestrated fights. I come home.

0: Kathy Mateo, come from the heart right here, Total Country, Bob FM. 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Friday, high of 87 and partly cloudy. Friday night, lows around 68, partly cloudy. Saturday, mainly sunny, high around 89.
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2: hi, I'm Pastor Mike Pankost from Zion Lutheran Church in Anoka, Minnesota. My wife and I have been undertaking a move, not a far move, just from Becker to the cities, which puts both of us a lot closer to the churches we serve. But the house we're leaving behind is the house we've lived in the longest of our married lives, 13 years, which means we've been dealing with 13 plus years of stuff. Really, we're dealing with whole lifetimes of stuff, if you count the childhood keepsakes we have, as well as those of our young adult children. Not to mention all our gear, our bicycles, our camping, canoeing gear, our hobbies, our tools, and it's a lot. Too much, really. The book of Ecclesiastes diagnoses our problem. Sweet is the sleep of laborers, it reads, whether they eat little or much, but the abundance of the rich will not let them sleep. Now, I wouldn't consider myself particularly rich compared to, say, old Bill Gates, but I am mind-bogglingly wealthy compared to two-thirds of the world's population. And as we try to downsize from a nearly 2,000-square-foot house to a temporary apartment of half that, I really have come to dislike all my stuff. But what I have discovered, which isn't really much of a newsflash at all, is that there is a great joy in letting it go. To find someone else who enjoys what we've enjoyed, to give to others who need some of our stuff far more than we do, to give to organizations who take our stuff and transform it into the care for others. When you get home tonight, count your blessings. I'm betting you'll lose count somewhere along the way. And in what way can you bless others with all that stuff?
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7: Hey there, it's Bob Olson here. Now, I know not everyone has lived in these neck of the woods for as long as my family has. So if you happen to notice that your neighbors are out on the front porch when the storms roll in, well, that's actually pretty normal. I mean, my wife Shar and I, we keep a couple of folding chairs by the edge of the garage, actually. You can still see the storms, it just don't get quite as wet once it really gets going. But you see, that's where you need to be smart about this stuff. If your weatherologist says that there's a severe weather watch, well, that means that the conditions are looking pretty favorable for a severe weather to form. But if they come out and they announce a severe weather warning, well, that means someone's seen this thing and it's time to get someplace safe until it's over with. I mean, I've actually been inside a grocery store when the tornado siren started blaring and the whole store just walked to the front doors to go look. Now, needless to say, that's not the safest idea. You know, just looking out for your well-being. Well, thanks again to Bob FM for letting me talk to my neighbors like this.
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ETC, Love Don't Care. Right here, Total Country, Bob FM. Fraud shadows Minnesota Democrats as they head towards the midterm election. Come on. Fraud in politics? Now I've heard everything.

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Tanya Tucker for Don't Come Easy, right here on Total Country Bob FM. We're bobbing all night. That's what we do. And we're able to do so because of Route 65 sales and more on

Bob Classic from Ray Price for the good times right here on Total Country Bob FM. That was up there in the Bob, Red, White, and Bob 250 playlist. I'm looking right now. Ray Price for the good times coming in at number 88. That's good. Yeah, that sounds about right. I had some issues with the list. That's not one of them. You can see that entire list still at mybobcountry.com. Red, White, and Bob 250 countdown from last weekend. That was fun.

0: Ronnie Millsap, Am I Losing You? Right here, Total Country, Bob FM. 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High of 87, partly cloudy Friday. Low of 68, partly cloudy Friday night. Mainly sunny Saturday, high of 89.
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2: The Bible talks about God's plans for you. It's a comforting topic, especially in a turbulent world. In the Bible, in the book of Jeremiah, God has some very point-blank words that he's speaking directly to you. He says, I know the plans that I have for you, plans to prosper you and not to harm you, plans to give you hope and a future. Then he goes on to promise that when you call upon me and come and pray to me, I'll listen to you. Then he gives an incredible invitation by saying that when you seek me with all your heart, you'll find me. If you're struggling with plans for your life, maybe you should look at God's plan for you. It sounds pretty incredible. 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

Toby Keith, want to talk about me right here, Total Country, Bob FM. Oh, look at that. It's Friday. We're there. Well, after work today. Just

0: Bob FM, and that's it for me. Have a phenomenal Friday. Enjoy your weekend. Bob Morning Show coming up on the way. Ribfest tickets during Fave 5. Oh, also don't forget, thank God it's finally Friday Happy Hour. 5 until 6 with Brandon. 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

0: 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Here we go. It's Bob FM, and what day is it?
1: Good morning, Americans. It's Friday.
0: I think Aaron Tippin is also going to confirm and establish that it is Friday as well here at Bob FM. Good morning, 5:31. Hear what we have going for you to start the weekend. Let's start it now, even though you might have to work here today. And don't use that as an excuse to put up a half-you-know-what effort today. You still got to get the job done. Now, here on the radio, we can coast. I plan on coasting, although Terry's going to be in this morning, and that means we'll have to be alert and ready to go with a guest sidekick in, Neil Gahn at Iconic Fest. So that is here today, things that we need to pay attention to. It's a little muggy here in the Bob Studios for whatever reason. The dew point outside is like 60, temperatures 61. So that would indicate, you know, when the dew point is that close to the actual temperature, that does indicate a lot of moisture in the air. So that is why it might be a little humid here in the Bob Studios here indoors. Might have to check the climate control. Our forecast for the weekend, mybobcountry.com Weather Center, Jim Erickson here. Could see some fog this morning in some spots. I did not detect any fog on the way in. Mostly sunny. Yesterday was really nice. I was out on the golf course. It was really nice. Like I said, the comfort level was good. The humidity was down. And today's high, 87. 68 tonight, slight chance of showers and thunderstorms, mainly after midnight. And then it looks like a hot weekend. Not record highs, not really close, but 90 Saturday, mostly sunny. 93 sunny on Sunday. 95 Monday, 94 Tuesday. So this is quite the run. We might be included in this little area that's they call the heat dome. This big heat dome that is over parts of the United States, part of the country. So again, 87 here today, 68 right now, Twin Cities MSP, 62 dew point. Blaine has clear skies, 60 with a dew point of 58. Those are only the dew points that I will give you here. That gets old in a hurry. Way up north, War Road is 61. We have Duluth, partly cloudy, 58. Hibbing has 55. This morning, St. Cloud, 61 with mostly cloudy skies. Princeton this hour, partly cloudy and 59. Buffalo, you're partly cloudy and 59. And Faribault, Owatonna, 61 and 60, respectively. Bob Country temperature, 61. We have basically clear skies, maybe a cloud. But other than that, it's a beautiful morning. And let's hear Aaron Tippin now, Bob.

0: Taking a chance every time you walk out the door, every time you turn the radio on, there's you're taking a chance. You just never know what you're going to come across here, and then you might be hooked. Like that song from Michael Martin Murphy at Total Country Bob FM. Aaron Tippin, of course, before that, Dwight Yoakam, George Strait. I was able to sneak four songs in there on you. How about that? Let's go to the Bob Newsroom here today. And I don't know, what do you think the percentage is of these reports coming from our news team that are based on and covering what the day is? You know, it's National This and That Day. What would you say? I think it's less than half. 30%? One out of three? Maybe? Maybe a quarter? But here's one, and this is such a big one. This isn't about today's National Blah Blah Blah Day. This is about one coming up next week that we are preparing for, according to, again, one of the new stars from the Bob News team. She's really knocking it out of the ballpark here, Daria Albinger.
1: There are a few things that are more New York than a hot dog. And on Wednesday, July 15th, we'll celebrate the Frankfurter and all it means to us on National Hot Dog Day. So now is a good time to do your homework to find as many cheap or even free dogs as you can that day. The New York Hot Dog King by the Met in Manhattan usually marks the event with free franks. Nathan's Famous often discounts them to 5 cents apiece, and Circle K convenience stores are expected to continue their buy one, get one free sale next week. By the way, Americans eat about 20 billion hot dogs a year, nearly 7 billion of them during hot dog season from Memorial Day to Labor Day. In New York, I'm Daria Albinger.
0: Yeah, hot dogs. And I've become a bit of, whenever I get hot dogs, you usually buy brats, but if you get hot dogs or doing hot dogs, I always make sure to get the big ones. I usually go to Walmart. I get either those Nathan's, the big plump ones, or the ones like at Walmart that it says, these are the ones we sell at our snack counter. And then you roast them or grill them, slow grill, not real high heat to burn the outside. And they're really good. They're just like those old Hormel dogs you used to get at the Metrodome. People still say the hot dogs of the Metrodome are better than what they're now serving at Target Field. I still get that, and I still hear that, and I agree because I've compared the two. And those ones at the Metrodome with the guys with the funny hat, they're walking up and down. They got the stainless steel thing around their, in front of them that they're harnessed to. I guess they're harnessed to them. Those were the best, and I love creating those. So that's next week. Bob FM, we're looking forward to it here at 549. 61 degrees.
2: Howdy, everybody. 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

0: She's probably already living wrong.
1: Don't even consider it. She's crazy for leaving. There's Rodney Crowell, Bob FM. 6 o'clock, Twins lost yesterday afternoon. They were trying to win their fifth in a row, but instead their four-game winning streak snapped by the Guardians. Twins still took two out of three. They've still done quite well since being swept by the Dodgers. And now they take on the Angels beginning tonight. Final homestand before the All-Star break. 5-2, Twins lose to Cleveland yesterday afternoon. The Lynx are hosting the Liberty tomorrow. The New York Liberty coming to Target Center, coming off a win, which handed and gave Cheryl Reeve, the coach of the Lynx, in her 15th season, or was it 17th? I think it was 17th. We looked it up yesterday. Becoming the WNBA's winningest coach with her 380th career victory with the win over Connecticut, again, against the

0: ransacked England. Did they not? Did they not sack England? I think that was an actual term. That's not just a football term. That's actually what they did back then. They sacked it. Norway, England, and then Argentina, Switzerland. Should be some good World Cup soccer right there. Jim Rich will be with us after 7:30 to join in some sports discussion this morning.
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0: Molly Dunn on the Bob Morning Show. Kara Foster on the Bob Morning Show here today. Excited about that. Looking for the weekend. Here comes some heat. It looks like we got 90s in store here.
1: Yeah, it's going to be 90s for several days. All of next week, we're looking at 90s starting tomorrow. So today's our last day, really in the 80s, but it is definitely going to feel, I mean, we're pretty close to 90 anyways. And yeah, continuing all throughout next week, very little rain really expected throughout the next several days as well. Maybe in the overnight hours, we have a couple chances. But yeah, really not too much change here. 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So we got some patchy fog out there this morning, sunny 87. Very, very calm out there, so definitely very humid. A little bit of rain showers overnight tonight, partly cloudy, dipped down to 68. Nothing severe by any means. Staying sunny and a high of 90 Saturday. Heat index values already at 95. We'll see some spotty showers in the Saturday night, otherwise staying mostly clear. We're going to dip down to about 71. Once again, nothing severe. Sunny and 93 on Sunday. Sunny 95 into Monday. Sunny 95 Tuesday. Sunny 91 on Wednesday. And then our next chance for rain is Wednesday night into Thursday, with highs still in the 90s. So, yeah, just kind of strap in. We're getting ready for that July dry air, high pressure to settle in here for a little bit. And it should at least cool down a little bit, I think, over the next weekend or into the early following week. So I think that's the time frame we're looking at, is just all of next week to be a bit warmer. From the MyBobCountry.com Weather Center, I'm meteorologist Kara Foster.
0: One last question. With that heat in the 90s, can you predict what the humidity is going to be like? Are we looking at humid conditions too?
1: I would say, yeah, probably what we saw like a couple weeks ago with these 90s, where it's, you know, that humidity hasn't really dipped down past 80% the last several weeks here, so it probably won't here this time.
0: Thank you. We'll look forward to that. There's Kara Foster, brought to you by Summerfield Amphitheater. Lots of fun, live music under the stars at Summerfield Amphitheater in St. Michael, which is right there adjacent to the St. Michael Theater, which, of course, inside of there is Les Music Room. And you can get your tickets now at laymusicroom.com. We've got Bob Night at Summerfield Amphitheater, July 23rd. Don't miss it out. Chris, don't miss it and get out to see it. Chris Hockey Band and Friends, a rare performance of the Chris Hockey Band, Summerfield Amphitheater, Bob Night, Thursday, July 23rd. At again, laymusicroom.com. For tickets. 61 degrees, we have sunshine, Bob FM.
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0: Brad Paisley with Ticks. We had Lone Star in there as well. Bob FM, bobbing it up here today. I hope you're doing the same. Getting set for a weekend with temperatures in the 90s. And a Bob Morning Show look ahead. What do we have going on here today? Friday. Neil gone today. Iconic Fest. He thought about, talking about, and anticipates being able to call in. I believe he's all settled into his camping spot up at Iconic Fest and the Green Lantern. Unlike Lakes Jam, which actually had music. In fact, their best music was probably Thursday night as far as based on the artists that we play with. I can't even remember who was up there because there are so many shows. It's just unbelievable, isn't it, how many shows there are. But I know it was good. And so he called in Friday and was actually after a night of fun and music and was able to get to us at about 8:20 or so. So I anticipate he'll be able to do it here because last night there was no show, no music, I don't think. Let's say he had some kind of a small little local thing going on. That's possible. I don't know. But we'll get an update, a review, preview, all that from Iconic Fest. And as a result, Neil not being here, Terry Train has been nice enough to tell us that she's going to come in here today in about an hour. So Terry Train will be with us, and we'll do Tracy Byrd Fave 5. That's in about an hour. Giving away tickets again to Ribfest. One last set of tickets here for Ribfest. That is next weekend. Friday night, the free Bob night, and then the big show on Saturday with not one, not two, but three big country stars who in their careers have put a lot of hits on the board and a lot of number ones. We're talking Tracy Byrd, T.G. Shepherd, and Janie Fricke at Ribfest. So that is next weekend, and more on that with the Tracy Byrd tickets. Jim Rich after 7:30. We will have a Bob Almanac. We'll also announce the Mega Meat Raffle calendar at about 8 o'clock, somewhere in there. And then maybe Neil at about 8:20. We'll just have to wait and see. 8:20 this morning at 6:26, almost 6:27 already.
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0: 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Oh, there's nothing. Nothing right now. We got a Yukon Cornelius nothing here as far as issues out on the system. If that changes, well, certainly we won't break into regular program. We won't break into the middle of an Alabama song to tell you that there's a disabled vehicle on 694. But we will keep you up to date. Terry's going to be in a little bit later. She'll take over the traffic duties here as well. But as of right now, there's nothing into the offices of the DealsOnRadio.com Traffic Center to report on. 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

0: La la la la la. Kenny Rogers, Dottie West. Remember when Sonny and Cher did that song too? Probably about a decade prior to that. 1979, All You Ever Need to Know Is You and We'll Need You. I'll Need You Now, Need You Then. Maybe need. Speaking of Need You Now, that's a Lady A song. And we're doing Lady A next week for Fave 5. More on that in a little more than a half hour here on the Bob Morning Show. Let's go to Albany, Georgia. Five Albany police officers are out of a job after investigators say they misused police technology. Rebecca Hughes has the info this morning. Thought she was there. Rebecca Hughes, come in. Calling Rebecca Hughes.
1: The Albany Police Department says an internal audit found officers used the department's Flock license plate reader system for purposes unrelated to law enforcement. The investigation was turned over to the Georgia Bureau of Investigation, which has now filed criminal charges. WALB reports the officers were accused of accessing retained license plate data on multiple occasions for unauthorized purposes. The five former officers are charged with misuse of license plate data in violation of oath of office. Investigators say the case remains active and the officers are no longer employed by the department. I'm Rebecca Hughes.
0: Oh, those Flock cameras. I just found out Plymouth has 16 of them. And some guy got caught in a web of a misread license plate here in that area. He was driving a car that had a license plate similar to a license plate. I don't know, it was in California or somewhere. I'm just kind of just summarizing here from what I saw on television, but he's driving around in California. He's driving around here, but there was a car stolen in California and they were looking for the same plate. I was a Minnesota plate or just a number. I don't know. But all of a sudden at a Kohl's, he got swarmed around by police officers and he didn't know what was going on. And apparently, even AI makes mistakes. Even technology makes mistakes. So there are these cameras. They're taking pictures of our license plates. And then AI, it's got to be AI, is taking it and processing it and then running it through all these filters and seeing if there's any, do they get any kind of a ping? Are they getting a hit on that license plate? Does that person have an unpaid parking ticket? Does that person have a warrant for their arrest? I guess that's what it's mainly used for. Obviously, these police officers in Georgia were using them for nefarious reasons that didn't have anything to do with police work. But it is true now more than ever. The Big Brother thing from 1984, George Orwell, it has come true. He knew what he was talking about when he wrote that book, sadly. But with all this technology, you can't hide anywhere anymore. And people are going to look into that. There's some privacy issues there, obviously, but it's also good to be able to get criminals off the streets. So I don't know. There's got to be a balance in there somehow. But Flock cameras, they're in the news right now. And you look them up and see what they're all about. 6:49 from the newsroom. Rebecca Hughes, thank you for that story, by the way. And we're going to move right along here up a degree. Now, actually, I think we started at 61. So now we are at 63, Bob FM.
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0: No Neil today. He's an icon at Iconic Fest. Terry Train in a little bit later, here in about a half hour or so. And then Neil hopefully checking in the 8 o'clock hour at some point in time, giving us a little scene setter for those of you heading up to that spot between Garrison and Brainerd, Highway 18, Green Lantern, a.k.a. Iconic Fest. I've searched long and hard here for some traffic to report on and did dig up some stuff. 35E northbound between 13 and 7th. That's slowing down. In fact, also 35E southbound after Randolph in that area, Randolph Avenue, 35E southbound Egan. The two left lanes being reported as being blocked there because of an accident. So that accident just occurred, 35E southbound after Randolph Avenue. Also slow traffic, 94 eastbound between 55 and Olson Memorial Highway. Heading in towards Minneapolis, Maple Grove eastbound between the Parkway and Weaver.

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0: Mark Chestnut going through the Big D, and he doesn't mean Dassel. Little Country Bob FM. Here is Kara Foster. How you doing, Kara? Already second report out of three. Your morning flying by. Our Bob morning flying by. And then we're going to get stymied by some heat. Doesn't look like any record heat, though, right?
1: Not that I've seen, at least for like our area. We're kind of on the outer edge of the bigger stuff. Like North and South Dakota are getting hammered with lower 100s, like 106 and stuff, which is the highest temperature I've read so far this year in some of my forecasts. But yeah, we're going to be remaining in the low to mid 90s, which is still pretty warm. We're usually around 80, so that's still a big feat. But yeah, thankfully not too much more than that. 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So we're looking at sunshine, 87 today. A little bit of rain maybe late tonight, but otherwise cloudy. We'll dip down to 68. Sunny and 90 into Saturday. Heat index around 95. And then spotty showers into Saturday night. We'll dip down to 71. Sunny 93 on Sunday. Sunny 95 on Monday. 95 Tuesday. 91 Wednesday. And 91 Thursday. So going to just be hanging around the 90s for a little while. Lots of sunshine, but we might start to see those rain showers possibilities come back into play Wednesday night into Thursday. And I think that's when that higher pressure does dip a little bit and kind of move out, or at least change. So hopefully we'll start to see slightly cooler temps for the following weekend. From the MyBobCountry.com Weather Center, I'm meteorologist Kara Foster.
0: Okay, thank you, Kara Foster, with us here this morning. We'll let you go. We'll talk to you in about an hour. Bob FM, brought to you by this time around Logan Companies with their big July special. 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We've been slowly warming up. About 2 hours ago, it was 61. Now 65 and mostly sunny. Terry Train coming up here shortly.
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0: Alan Jackson, Living on Love. You know, a lot of times when Terry comes in here on the Bob Morning Show, at least with me, I demand it is a requirement to be here before Faye 5. And most of the time she gets here, but we're having issues here this morning. Terry, where are you and what's going on now? You didn't take a wrong turn this time. You're not ending up at Fleet Farm in Monticello this time around, right?
1: No, I didn't turn wrong. I am stuck in road construction, and I believe I'm on Quail Avenue Northeast. I can't quite get up to the sign.
0: Right.
1: But it intersects with 45th something Northeast.
0: Thank you.
1: And we're barely moving. Now it's starting to move a little bit. But we move like inches and then we stop.
0: You are on the road.
1: I say we because I'm including the 1,000 cars that are in this traffic jam with me. We're in it together. It's solidarity.
0: Well, as far as somebody there, if something pops up and somebody needs to do crisis management because of what's going on there, you're the right person to be there. I know. You're basically on the, you're on the county road. It's got another name. I can't remember what it is. But it goes from St. Michael over to 101, the road with Fox Hollow Golf Course on. I'm anticipating that there's some road construction going on there, and they've closed down one lane. They're probably resurfacing or culverts or something, right? So hopefully there's a flagman. There's a flagman there that'll let you through.
1: I'm on 45th Northeast, and I'm passing the neighborhood.
0: What goes on in there?
1: Stop in and use their bathroom. Would somebody mind?
0: I don't know. I would clean it before you did with that name. But yeah, so
1: no, it's really nice. Yeah. It looks beautiful up there.
0: If I could, if I could send the Bob helicopter, I would. But our pilot has been our pilot is on the no fly list, which is a problem. So yeah.
1: Oh, that guy.
0: Yeah, that guy. But, yeah, I got to hang up because I got to go to Faye 5. But thanks for the update, you know.
1: Yeah,
0: and,
1: I really have no idea when I'll get there.
0: Well, Bob-a-thon. Let's shoot for the almanac. Let's shoot for the almanac in an hour and 20 minutes, all right? We'll shoot for the almanac, hopefully. And, you know, if it doesn't move, hopefully you brought your golf clubs and maybe get 9 in there at Fox Hollow.
1: Well, and I have your Diet Mountain Dew, which is now getting warm. So.
0: Oh, and I love I love them when they're warm. I'll tell you, they're delicious. All right, thank you, Terry. There's Terry with an update. That happens from time and time again, every now and then. It's nice of her to call in and allow us to have some fun with her troubles and the struggles to get in here to the problem with where she lives at Watertown, and I get it too, which is kind of fun because I drive down to Watertown. I was just there on Wednesday going down to Bees on the River, is I take all county roads. I go down 101, then I get to Rogers, and I take the road that goes past Hassan Sand and Gravel. 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But it's all county roads all the way down to Delano, and then I'm on 12 for a little bit, U.S. Highway 12. I'm on 12 for a little bit, and that's it pretty much, which is kind of fun. But again, you kind of wind your way, and every now and then on a road like this, a two-lane county road, if you run into construction, it's usually not easy to get through because they're doing the flagman. There are a lot of cars, and you're allowing a bunch of cars through all at one time and whatnot. So we hope, all of us here, Bob Country, please say a prayer for Terry that she gets here in time for the Bob Almanac on Bob FM. All right, let's move on to Faye 5 now. Tracy Bird is at Bees on the River Rib Fest next week, Friday night, a week from tonight. It's the big Bob free night, the kickoff party. Bob sponsors that. That's us. And that's free. And then there's a pork chop dinner. We'll do some food that night. That isn't free, but the music and everything is. And then the next night is the Bees on the River Rib Fest with the rib contest and all the other stuff. Usually have a beanbag tournament and certainly love great food. Of course, all you can eat ribs and chicken. And the tickets we're giving away this week includes not only entry in for the music, but also you get the ribs and chicken, all you can eat barbecued ribs and chicken as well. That's part of the package here this week as well for the Tracy Byrd as a headliner. The headliner tickets get a little extra bonus here this week. I'll run down what we've done here so far, but the number one song is going to be Dawn Babin of Forest Lake, who submitted her Fave 5. And it sounds like her and her husband have been very busy going to a lot of the outdoor concerts. And I think they're going to be excited that they also won tickets here for Rib Fest. They hadn't won tickets to the other outdoor concerts. I made sure of that, at least from Fave 5. But Dawn Babin of Forest Lake. So you guys are going to Rib Fest. And the number one Fave 5 song provided to us by Dawn, I'm From the Country.

0: Tracy Byrd. I'm from the country. That is the number one song, Fave Five, this week. I'm from the country. Don Babin of Forest Lake. I guess it could be phonetically Babin because there's an A, a B, and then an I in there. But Babin seems more likely, but that's what I'm going with. I usually guess on names, as I deal with names a lot as a play-by-play announcer. My guesses are usually pretty good. Maybe 80%. That might be high. But we always estimate a little high when it comes to stuff like that, right? So congratulations, Don. Here's the story. It's Don and Christine, best friends forever. They are BFFs. Don and Christine are BFFs. Might have said her and her husband. I was trying to remember her info that she sent with her Fave Five. But it's actually her and Christine, her BFF, celebrating their 60th birthdays like a week apart on the 23rd of June and July 1st. They've already celebrated them. And they've been to Iconic Fest. They're going to Iconic Fest. And they wanted to go to Bees on the River, so they submitted the Fave Five. And voila, look at that. Fave Five song number one going out to you guys. So, Don, congratulations. Our other winners here this week, Susie Hauser from Egan on Monday with Don't Take Her, She's All I Got. Crystal Sinsky of Arco, that's in southwestern Minnesota, west of Marshall, way over there, way down there. Watermelon Crawl, the number three song, Keeper of the Stars. Nancy Moy of Cokato. Morristown's very own Tatia Koktavi, 10 rounds with Jose Cuervo. Morristown, Tatia, you got song number two yesterday, and then today, Don Babin, as I mentioned, of Forest Lake. I'm from the country. Now, next week, it's Lady A. They're going to be at the Pawn Shop Guitar. They're doing their Pawn Shop Guitar Tour. So listen to them at a pawn shop near you, apparently. Lady A tickets next week, and Lady A. Lady Antebellum. I'm going to still call them Lady Antebellum. I don't care what anybody says. That was their name when they had these songs that I'm going to pick next week. And that is the name I'm going to call them when I play an old Jefferson Airplane song. You know, what is the one? The truth is to be. Don't you want somebody to love? Is that the one? I don't call it Starship. I don't know. So Lady Antebellum next week here on Bob. You can submit those tickets now. Or can you? I don't know. I know our website's been down. Or the app or something is going on. So you can try. And if it's not working, just we'll let you know that we're working on the situation. It'll be up and ready to go for Fave 5 next week. Lady Antebellum for you. The Pawn Shop Guitar Tour. For whenever that is. That's August 23rd, so we still got a little more than a month for that show. The Pawn Shop Guitar Tour, Lady A tickets. Next week, Lady Antebellum here on Total Country Bob FM. Jim Rich coming up here in just a little bit as well. Maybe Terry Train, maybe she can text in the progress she has made. Maybe she's gone 10 feet now. It's just not sure, but we're hoping. We really are. The Fave Five here this morning is brought to you by Exquisite Stone.
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0: You know, it's funny, that traffic issue that Terry Train is involved in Wright County. I believe that's still Wright County where Fox Hollow Golf Course is. Hennepin is very close to that, but it's very close to the line. It's funny, that isn't anywhere to be found on our traffic report, so that leads one to believe whether it's actually happening, if it's happening in her mind and she's imagining it, or it isn't happening at all and she's using it as an excuse. That'll be something we'll have to find out a little bit later. We do have stop traffic, 694 westbound between University and 252. Also an accident. Those two left lanes are blocked. 694 westbound at Highway 100 and Humboldt Avenue. So that's in that same general area with stop traffic getting at DuPont. And 35 East southbound Eagan after Randolph, accident right shoulder. We'll keep an eye on all here this morning.
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0: Back, it's Bob FM. Jim Rich joins us here this morning, a little sports discussion and talk. We're trying to get Terry Train to the studio here today. Jim, do you know anybody with a helicopter, or can we airlift her out somehow, some way? Can drones pull up a human body and transport them?
1: I'm sure we can. We can send over Skyfox 9.
0: That's right. You've got access to that.
1: We got the keys.
0: Yeah, you do.
1: It's sitting in the yard. I took it home last night.
0: Fire it up. How sweet would that be? You'd get in trouble. Misuse of the station helicopter. I mean, we used to do that with the station vehicle, with the bobulence. We'd drive through town and, you know, just stop and pretend to be, you know, setting up a triage area. Because it's an old ambulance, and then people come back, what's going on? And we give them concert tickets or something. But let's get into it. Twins, they did lose, but still they're doing quite well. I looked at it since we were kind of, our daubers were down after that sweep at the hands of the L.A. Dodgers. The Twins since then have gone 8-4 since that sweep, and that's pretty good.
1: No doubt about it. This team continues to figure out how to get it done. I mean, they're pulling up bodies left and right. Nobody knew who Alan Rodon was until he delivered the walk-off hit in his first game of the year, being called up from St. Paul the other night. He got the win there, and now Bailey Ober comes back from the injured list. He's been out since, I think, mid-May. So he's now lurking, did pretty good yesterday, only gave up one run in five innings. So they got a lot of pieces floating around. Ryan Jeffers, we saw him yesterday in the clubhouse. He's back from his rehab assignment with the Saints. So he should be, I would guess, activated this weekend, if not by tonight. So there's kind of a buzz around the clubhouse that, you know what, we're in this. Tom Pollard has told us that he's going to support us and get us some help at the trade deadline if we're in it. And Joe Ryan's come right out and said it. He said, Tom told me he's getting us help. So he says, we keep right where we are. We should be adding pieces and really making a push, and he's pretty excited about it.
0: Well, they must have some disposable income, because the other game the other night, he's going around handing out $20 bills to, like, Denard Span and Trevor Plouffe. So there must be some money just hanging around in the team offices there to spend on some players if you're just handing them out at the ballpark.
1: Well, of course. There's lots of that around, but other teams are going to want assets, so that's going to be
0: easy. That's right. Yeah, you got to have assets. It's not all about
1: cash. They're going to want something. So here's a scenario for you. Do you think they trade Ryan Jeffers at this deadline? He'll be a free agent at the end of the year. Carantini and Jackson have been okay while he's been gone. I guess it depends on what the return is, but if you got a couple of relievers for Jeffers may be the way to go, because you don't want to give up Ryan, or the whole season is over if you let him walk away. And they do control him for another year, but Jeffers is going to be a free agent.
0: But what would we do? What would we do with reviews when we're reviewing pitches? I mean, he's been amazing at that. We would be horrible then at reviewing and getting the recalls on the pitches with the video review.
1: Yeah, the challenges. Well, Carantini hasn't been bad. He's been pretty good at that, too.
0: The Twins,
1: I don't know. I think that's about the only piece that they have, unless you want to dig into, you know, the future and the Culpeppers and the Walker Jenkins and things like that. And I don't think the Twins want to go there at this point.
0: Well, maybe the team will want some dancers. Maybe we could trade. That's the buzz. You mentioned buzz. Twins, by the way, lost 5-2 yesterday. Guardians over the Twins. They are playing the Angels, beginning a weekend series at home. And, you know, forget about the club, and they're playing 8 wins out of their last 12. The real buzz is about the debut of the rally dancers. It's got to be here tonight, because what I've always thought, what baseball has been missing all these years. I mean, when I was a kid, I'm watching baseball and I'm enjoying it, and the sounds of the bats and the concessionaires, hot dog here, and all the great sounds and smells. The thing that was missing was cheerleaders and a dance line. And here they come. Here they come. They're the rally dancers. I saw them on your channel here this morning, Jim.
1: Yes. Yes, I hear they are coming. I think they are debuting sometime this weekend at Target Field. And that should help attendance. I'm sure a lot of people will come just to watch their between-inning performances. And I think you nailed it on the head. That has what's been missing from the baseball experience.
0: Are there other teams that have these? We can't be the first.
1: There actually are. There's about eight other teams, I believe,
0: that help us.
1: Have gone this route. And they'll be at any ballpark you go soon.
0: Yep. Yeah. We can't leave any stone unturned when it comes to trying to entertain the fans and give them something else to watch besides the actual game, which as an old style kind of curmudgeon baseball sports guy, I guess that's just what we're in now. That's what we got to do. We got to have something going on at all times, whether it's music, entertainment. You just can't sit there and just revel in the greatness of baseball or the weather or whatever.
1: Nope. That's why you got your phone. There's people that go to the game that probably don't even watch it at that.
0: No, right. They're watching on their phone. Exactly. They're
1: right.
0: Oh, that is sad. All right, let's talk Lynx. We got the record. Cheryl Reeve winning as coach. They got the win the other night against UConn. Let's say UConn. Oh, they'd be pretty good. You probably put UConn out there, and they probably compete pretty well against some of those WNBA teams. But against Connecticut, against the Sun. Big win there. Are we going to get Miles back here? She's missed the last couple as they play the Liberty coming up, tomorrow night at Target Center.
1: Yeah, tomorrow afternoon at Target Center, she'll be there. I don't know if Miles is going to be available. We're also waiting for the debut of Nafisa Collier. We thought that was pretty close because she returned to practice last week, and so everybody was assuming that was just a formality and she would have jumped on the court by now. She has not, so we'll see if she plays this Saturday. But Cheryl's record is something that is truly astonishing, and you look at how she connects with the players, because she's the GM, she's the coach, she's handling everything, and all these players throughout the years winning championships, and they still gravitate back towards her. Like, she has Lindsey Whalen on her staff, she has so many former players, McCarvo coming back, being on her staff. So how she has this knack of relating with those players, because what's that now, 20 years ago when they were winning with Whalen and company, and now this group is on the verge of being one of the best in the WNBA and possibly winning a title. It's astonishing the relationship she can build with players, where they not only respect her, but she can help them develop their game, become better than they thought they could be. She truly is one of the best coaches I've ever seen at any level.
0: All right. Speaking of the best you've ever seen, the best you've ever tasted at any level, how about the Butchery?
1: Well, exactly. You want to talk about a place that reaches you and makes you the best you are, makes you the best griller you could ever be? Well, that'd be at the Butchery when you stop by and talk with Doug and Melody. And by the way, we have to wish Doug a early birthday, because he's been here for a half century. That's where we're at right now for him. So when you're by there this week, tell him happy birthday. Give him a hard time. Hey, I wonder if they'll put one of those signs out front where honk if you wish him a happy birthday. Maybe they could do that.
0: No,
1: for him
0: he
1: as
0: shouldn't
1: well.
0: Do that, because there might be somebody in the back working the bone saw, and that might startle them and cause an accident. So you probably shouldn't honk around the Butchery.
1: Okay, all right. Yep, you're right. Always be on the side of safety. Very good.
0: You know it.
1: But you want to see some great deals? How about this? Frozen steak boxes. They're usually $125. It's a combination of different steaks, all boxed up, ready to go, so you can take it to the lake or take it to the cabin, wherever you're headed. Only $99 right now. than fresh cut New York strips. You'll find them $20 or more at other stores, just $15.99 this weekend, Friday and Saturday at the butchery. And you don't want to do the cooking. You got a big event. You got a family reunion. You've got a company party. You want to thank your employees. Well, the butchery is the place to go because they can take care of you. They can come right to your location. They can grill on site. They've got all the sides. They've got everything there for you to make it a complete event. Whether it's a huge wedding or just a small get-together, they'll take care of it. And if you want to do it yourself, but have them assist you so you know how much to get or how to prepare it or whatever, they're happy to help. That's what's great about a small-town butchery with big ideas. They can take care of you and make sure your event comes off flawlessly, no matter what's your budget. So get on over there. It's the butchery on Highway 55 in Maple Lake. And if you see Doug, wave at him. Don't honk.
0: No, right.
1: Wave and wish him happy birthday.
0: See you later. Have a good weekend.
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3: A Bob classic, just what the doctor ordered.

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Oh, my goodness. The string is over, but streaks were made to be broken. Dave from Manderville says, I like that song, but it's not a classic. So that's our ending. I'm going to estimate we had gone 24 days in a row.

0: love. Now, had we played, Dave, Hey, Won't You Play Another Somebody Done Somebody Wrong song by B.J. Thomas, would that have been a classic? Did we make a misstep there? Did we select the wrong B.J. Thomas song? That's a discussion that Dave and I can have offline. Let's get into, let's see, what do we do? It's Friday, Friday, Friday. That means Mega Meat Raffle calendar winner here for Friday. And today is July 10th. Today's winner, Chelsea Underby. I think that's the name. It is cut off. So whoever printed up the spreadsheet here, the column with the names in it might be a little bit narrow for a longer name like Chelsea Underby, but we're going to go with that. It could be Underbelly. It could be Underberg. I mean, it could be a lot of things, really. But we're just going to go with Chelsea Underby from Buffalo. And this is calendar number 714 today. 714, the calendar, Mega Meat Raffle calendar winner, which was sold to Chelsea Underby. So congratulations going out to you here for July. The Osseo Maple Grove American Legion Post number 172 is our big sponsor here for the month. Of course, the Hag family, Cubs in Minnetonka and Coon Rapids, Riverdale there. In that area just off of Highway 10 on the north side. What is that? County Road 9. It's Round Lake Boulevard there, right? That's fantastic where the Hag Cub stores are there and also down in Minnetonka. So thank you to them for all their sponsorship of this event. And, of course, we're helping out Wheels of Honor Minnesota, Minnesota Military Family Foundation. Of course, the butchery is in there. You get the prize pack from the butchery and promotional resources as well involved in the Mega Meat Raffle calendar project. Congratulations, today's winner, Bob FM.
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0: George Strait, Bob FM, Bob Morning Show, bobbing it up, and finally making it in before we get to Kara Foster. Look who's here, hear who's here. Here's Terry Train.
1: She made
2: Hi,
1: her.
2: Terry.
1: Hi, Kara. How are you?
2: I'm doing well. How are you doing?
1: Good.
0: Terry.

0: stuck in traffic. She was in road construction purgatory. Did you ever find out what it was that was slowing you down and stopping you?
1: It was the whole road. I mean, they only have one lane open. They must be doing the entire road over.
2: Of course.
1: So, yeah. Mm-hmm.
0: So you just had to wait for the flag person to go from stop to slow.
1: Yes, and I did, I'm just going to say this. There's some good-looking road construction guys. At
0: really?
1: At least there's something to look at.
2: Big time pass easier.
1: Well, a little bit.
0: You and Kara can talk about that. I don't know what I'm going
1: to It's okay, Jim. You can chime in.
2: Keep doing the good work out there, guys.
1: I did see someone vaping out there, which was interesting. Haven't seen that before. A little puff of smoke. So, but yeah, it was fun. I totally enjoyed it.
0: Little puff of smoke. Have you seen some of these vaping things?
1: Are they pretty good?
0: Yeah, it looks like the Becker power plant.
1: Oh, really?
2: There's some crazy rings, as they call them.
0: It does. Well, what in the world?
1: Becker.
2: I'm not like, I was, when it first started in 2017, there was some crazy things. It was like, you have like, it looks like you're holding like a mini computer. Like, I can't even wrap my head around that.
0: Yeah, exactly.
1: Yeah, me all either. Right, so I gave up smoking. That was enough.
0: How about this weather?
1: It is so
2: beautiful. Yeah, it's going to be hot.
1: This morning is just gorgeous.
2: It's stunning out. Yeah, it's we're going to have some really nice mornings. They're going to be warm, but they're going to be really nice for, you know, for some outdoor activities for sure. But it will be very warm. Of course, we're going to be on the outer edge of that heat dome that everybody's talking about. But you know, nothing we haven't seen before. 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So we got some sunshine today, high of 87. Little dash of rain maybe late tonight after dinner time. We'll dip down to 68. Sunny and 90 for Saturday. Heat index values around 95. It's going to stay very, stale out there the next few days. It's going to be very humid and very muggy, yeah, and no wind. We're going to be lacking that wind out there. Clear skies 71 for Saturday night. Sunny 93 Sunday. Sunny 95 Monday, Tuesday. And that's kind of the peak of it for us. Then we'll see 91 Wednesday and maybe a chance for rain Wednesday night, Thursday. But we're still in the 90s. At least, like, next week, we're still in the upper 80s, low 90s at the very least. But it definitely breaks by the end of the week. From the MyBobCountry.com Weather Center, I'm meteorologist Kara Foster.
0: Have a nice weekend.
1: Have a nice weekend, Kara.
2: Have a good one.
0: There she is. It's Kara Foster, Foster Forecast, Chief Meteorologist, third of her three reports. 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And all you have to do is mention Marathon Monday. 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Huh. Only at Ralphie's Marathon, Highway 10 in Big Lake. It's a place you can fuel good about. No What's the Deal, Neil, today. No interview with Terry, but Neil says he's going to call in. I haven't heard from him yet.
1: Oh, good.
0: But he says he's going to call in as it'll be the pregame show to Iconic Fest, basically.
1: Mm-hmm.
0: So I'll listen for that here in just a little bit. Bob FM, did you have a temperature in your vehicle coming in?
1: I believe it was like 78. Does that sound about right?
0: No, that's way off.
1: Is it?
0: No. That's closer to the temperature of your transmission fluid than what the actual temperature is in the air.
1: What is the temperature?
0: 66.
1: Oh, is it really?
0: 66, yeah.
1: Okay.

0: Jim.
1: Jerry.
2: In the morning. I'll get you, my pretty.
0: The official start of Terry's stint on the Bob Morning Show and forcing his way on the air here today from Iconic Fest somewhere between Garrison and Brainerd. Here's Neil with the Iconic Fest pregame show. Did they have any music last night? Did they have just kind of a teaser kind of night with some local artists or anything up there? Was it just kind of a quiet night around the campfire?
3: It's a little more quiet. They do the pre-party kind of in the Green Lantern Bar. It's a red, white, and blue theme, and everybody was, and there were some creative costumes we saw last night. People dress up in red, white, and blue, different renditions of hats and shirts and capes and shorts and lots of flags and there's karaoke. There wasn't karaoke. They just play music and have some sort of a costume contest or something. I didn't know it until I got here that they were doing it. So that prevented me from bringing a whole lot of red, white, and blue attire.
1: You didn't have your red, white, and blue shorts and shirt?
3: I did, and I should. You know, if we would have had the wherewithal, I would have just red, white, and blue body paint and just tried to pass myself off as Uncle Sam.
1: Yep.
0: Right. I don't know if Uncle Sam was quite as hairy as you are.
1: Can I just say
3: he might not have been.
1: I have wanted to be on with both of you forever. This is like a first time, I think.
3: Right?
1: Yes.
3: Yeah, you might be right.
1: You think it's overload?
0: It's overload. People can't handle it. It's just tremendous. It's too tremendous.
1: This is just fun. I Neil never calls in when he's on the road, so this is exciting.
0: Well, he knows I need a lot of help, so that's that was a situation.
1: True.
0: So I know a lot of people are going to Iconic Fest, Neil. Obviously, we get texts from people. People say, we're going to be up there, and then they're going to Rib Fest next week. And why don't you set the scene for what's going on tonight and then on Saturday night?
3: Yeah, can do. We will start the music at 5 o'clock this afternoon. A Midwest CMO artist and a very talented guy by the name of Joe Flip is in his band. They're doing a Stevie Ray Vaughan ZZ Top tribute show, which I'm a big fan of both of those artists and those bands, so that should be a lot of fun. Then the first of the two national acts tonight, Confederate Railroad, will play at 7, and then the Kentucky Headhunters are the headliners here tonight. So that's the lineup for tonight. Tomorrow it starts at 3 o'clock. There are regional artists, and gosh, I don't remember. I should have been a little more prepared. There's regional at 3, 5, and then Mark Wills at 7 o'clock. And then I get to introduce Pam Tillis as tonight's headliner. Never seen Pam here in my 40th year of country radio. I'm sad to say I've never seen Pam Tillis. So we're going to fix that tonight, and very excited to hear Pam. And she will close out the show tonight here at Iconic Fest. We're right behind the Green Lantern Bar, which is and it's a huge open field area that they've turned into a concert bowl. And we're almost exactly halfway between Garrison to the east and Brainerd to the west here at the Iconic Fest grounds. And it's a festival just built for Bob Country, as you can tell by the four artists that they, national bands that they bring in. There's no other station that is playing those four bands. Pretty much guaranteed. So a lot of Bob Country up here, and it's always a blast.
0: So the first artist today is Joe Flip. Is there any chance that his middle name is Flyin'?
3: Take a Flyin' Flip?
0: I give a Flyin' Flip.
3: Yeah.
0: Joe, give a Flyin' Flip. I mean, I think that'd be perfect. He needs to change his name to that.
3: Yeah, I'm introducing him and the Confederate Railroad.
0: I'll give you $100. I'll give you $100, and somebody would have to confirm it with video or something that you introduce him as Joe, what the Flyin' Flip. $100.
3: $100.
0: And you know how hard it is to get in my wallet.
3: Believe me, I do. Yeah, all right. Well, I might have to clear it with him first.
0: That might be a good idea.
3: If he don't give a flying flip, I don't.
0: There might be some people that are kind of touchy about their name. I don't know. But, just having some fun with it. I mean, it's Iconic Fest after all. Why not have a little fun? Right, Terry?
1: Right. And plus, it is a great name. Joe Flip is a great
0: name. It is a great name.
3: It is a great name. And there's a lot of Terry Train fans up here. I know that.
1: Oh, you liar.
3: Your buddy Troy and his crew are all listening in their camper. Yeah, he's a beauty, isn't he?
1: They all are. That whole group they're just fun. Always happy, always, having a beer and just good guys. And you're going to be at Bees on the River. Neil, do you ever stay home? You're never home.
0: He's living the life.
1: He's living the life.
3: Not in the month of July. I'm not home very much. But I have a personal trip to Red Rocks that I've never been to. That's coming up here in the end of July to see Gary Allen, one of my all-time favorites. So you've been to Red Rocks, haven't you, Terry?
1: Yes. Neil, you will love it so much. Just be prepared to walk. Our seats were 3 miles up. So somebody told me.
0: Can't you just rappel down?
1: Somebody told me they went to Red Rocks to a concert. It started hailing and raining. This won't happen to you. And they finally said, just go to your cars and wait it out and come back up. I'm like, what? Come back up.
0: 6 mile round trip.
1: Yeah. I guess
3: not. I heard you can pay to get dropped off at the top. So I said I don't care what it costs.
1: No, Neil. Oh, no, you gotta make the walk. You gotta tough it out. They have railings so you can hang on when you need to catch some air. But
3: yeah, they should have a tow rope or something. I don't know.
1: We're gonna
3: get that done at the end of the month. So, but for this weekend, it's all about Iconic Fest, and I know a lot of people are still coming in today.
0: Are tickets still available? A novel question here: can people still just get tickets if they want to go, like on a whim, last minute kind of decision thing?
3: Absolutely, you can get a 1 day ticket or a 2 day, and they are available. Just go to iconicfest.com. And I got to send a big shout out to Niemeyer Trailer Sales in Albertville. Blake and Tim and Mitch and the guys there got me fixed up with a wonderful RV here for our campsite.
1: Oh, nice.
3: We're living in style here on Wolverton Mountain.
0: You're going to be using that air conditioner there, Neil. Better fire up.
1: It sounds like a kind of a 70s deal where you can bring your lawn chair, and it just sounds like a blast.
3: It is. It is.
0: No people. Lawn jarts.
1: No
3: lawn jarts. There's all kinds of. Yeah, it's a lot of fun. And Eric and Carolyn Huff of Huff Entertainment, they put this thing on. It's their show. And they're wonderful people. So it's going to be a great weekend. Terry, thanks for coming in and filling in and sitting with Jim. And
0: she barely got here. She got stuck. There was construction on that county road between St. Michael that goes over to 101 past Fox Hollow.
3: I know there is.
1: Yes. Neil, why didn't you tell me about that? I was stuck in that.
0: I didn't know about it.
1: Although it was kind of enjoyable because it's a nice morning.
3: You went the wrong way, Terry. You should not be coming over from there. You should just come in through Hanover.
1: That's what Rich said. He goes, 19. You go the long way because I go through Rockford. He told me a new way, but I was too afraid to take it in case I.
3: Yeah, but no, I hear you. You are a little bit landlocked there because the road going over to 101 from St. Michael has construction. The road going over to 101 from Albertville has construction. You have to go all the way down to County Road 39 and go into Otsego.
1: Oh, dear God. Well, I made it.
0: And you know what, Terry? I live in Otsego. We don't know if you're welcome in Otsego yet. I have to check with the town.
1: Otsego used to be a township.
0: I'd have to check with the town elders to see if you're welcome there in Otsego.
1: You're friends with the elders?
0: Yeah, very much so. Neil, have a good time. I'm sure we'll hear a full report on Monday.
1: You sound great. You sound like you're...
0: Great cell signal there.
1: Wide awake.
0: That too.
3: Oddly enough, I am. And what's more scary is my sister was already awake and dressed and ready to go before I was. That has never happened.
0: But where? Where are you guys going? There's no music yet.
1: Yeah, where are you going?
3: I don't know. Okay. I don't. She's confused. She thought it was 7:30 at night.
0: Going out for flapjacks. All right, we'll talk to you later. There he is.
1: See ya.
0: Yeah, see ya. Bye-bye.
3: See ya.
0: Neil Freeman live from Iconic Fest. It's amazing just how quickly you think of Mille Lacs as being way, way up there. You know? Oh, man. You know, you think you're going to Cass Lake or something.
1: Yeah.
0: And you get on that 169, and you're up there. You're Onamia. You're up to the to Garrison, Lickety-Split. And then you take a left at Garrison there on 18, and it's just a few miles then to get to Iconic Fest if you want to get up there. And I would suppose that as far as camping and things like that, that those things are booked and everything, but you know, find a way, just sleep in the ditch.
1: And those places, they just pray for this weather. You know, I mean, it's all weather dependent, right? So this is just great for them.
0: Let's take a break. Terry has traffic when we come back here in a little bit. Bob FM 835.
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11: Well, thanks. On 169, there's an accident on the right shoulder. That's 169 southbound, just past 494. 35E southbound, Egan, stop and go traffic. That's southbound between Randolph Avenue and Shepherd Road. Stop traffic due to an earlier road work going on in Ramsey County. That's 694 in Fridley, westbound between Victoria Street and 35W. Then it's just slow on the crosstown. Crosstown Highway 62 westbound between France Avenue and Valley View. And also slow 94 westbound Carmichael Road over to Highway 95 in Hudson, Wisconsin.
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11: No, I guess that road's too little.
10: 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Too away from...
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0: Restless Heart, You Can Depend on Me, Total Country, Bob FM. Terry, I wanted to get your thoughts on cheerleaders at the Twins game. They're making their debut either tonight or this weekend. They're going to have a dance team now for Major League Baseball. Your thoughts? To me, it doesn't fit.
1: As someone who didn't make the Delano Tigerettes back in the day,
0: Tigerettes.
1: Kind of a bitter subject.
0: Yeah.
1: And so, of course, I wouldn't
0: say
1: be
0: that
1: in favor
0: anymore
1: of them.
0: Can you say that? Can you say Tigerettes?
1: No, they're not Tigerettes
0: anymore.
1: Can
0: you say Bomberettes? That was that's what we used to call our girls' basketball and volleyball team. We had the Bombers and the Bomberettes. I'm pretty sure you wouldn't get away with that now.
1: You know, Rockford used to be called, now it's Rockford River Days, but it used to be Rockford Dog Days. And my sister-in-law said, you try being on the Queen Float for Dog Days. And I thought that was so funny.
0: That's
1: I mean, come on,
0: right,
1: it is Dog Days. We're Minnesota, you know, but River Days is pretty too, I guess.
0: All right. Well, Terry, thanks for coming. You're going to stick around for the Bob Almanac?
1: Well,
0: you know, the Bobathon.
1: Absolutely.
0: And since you were late, I think you should also probably just fill in for me on the All Request Lunch Hour.
1: Sure. Where are you
0: just to
1: today?
0: Make up for that. Oh, I'm here, noon to one.
1: Oh,
0: you don't
1: here.
0: Have to go anywhere. Because I don't trust you. If you had to go somewhere, you're going to get lost in traffic.
1: Well, if you
0: again
1: said it was Bees on the River, then I could swing over
0: and be
1: right by me.
0: That would be really easy for you. But those are Wednesdays here on the Bob FM. Did you bring a joke? I've got 30 seconds here for just one quick joke
1: and
0: before
1: we. I forgot to tell Neil. I had a joke for him to tell at Iconic Fest. And, of course, I forgot to tell
0: him. No, I was too busy interrupting him, so that's what happened.
1: Are you ready?
0: Yeah, go ahead.
1: All right. Neil, if you're listening, use this one at Iconic Fest. What do you call prune juice mixed with vodka?
0: What do you call prune juice mixed with vodka?
1: A pile driver.
0: Ba-dum-bum. Bob FM. I didn't laugh, so no t-shirt for you.
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0: Terry, you're here on Friday, so... Were you sad by the loss of Bonnie Tyler? The year she passed away, that's love her voice and songs.
1: It was a heartache when I heard that.
0: It's a heartache and is a total eclipse of my heart.
1: Yep.
0: And now we're going to need another hero to fill in for Bonnie Tyler. Her songs, especially those last two, are just epic. I mean, they were like operas because they were written by Jim Steinman.
1: And her real name was like kind of cool. It was like Gaynor something. Like, why didn't she keep that? I looked her up yesterday.
0: Well, because then she'd be confused with Gloria Gaynor.
1: Well, that's true.
0: She's Welsh.
1: Yeah.
0: But no almanac salutes today. Maybe on Monday. Hopefully not. We don't hope for them, of course. But we do them when we need to do them, certainly. Let's go 1040. 1040 sounds like a tax form, doesn't it?
1: Yeah.
0: So 1040, the year 1040. Good buddy, 1040. Lady Godiva rides naked on horseback through Coventry, England. This date.
14: Lady Godiva.
0: Little Peter and Gordon for you.
1: Yeah, they were so good.
0: She was persuading her husband, the Earl of Mercia, to lower taxes.
1: Wow.
0: And then they decided to tax naked people at that point. They then filled out a naked tax. They passed it. Naked? How much you pay when you're naked? How can you pay? If they have a naked tax, and like Lady Godiva, how are you going to pay? There's nowhere to put the money.
1: No. So I don't get it.
0: Don't get what?
1: I don't get how you would pay. No.
0: No, exactly. I mean, you'd have to have just a belt with pockets on it. And then you put your money on it.
1: Yep.
0: So Lady, the famous legend of Lady Godiva of the state. 1040, 1929, the U.S. government began issuing paper money in the size that we now use.
1: I like that size.
0: Have you seen examples of old money, the way it was like in the 1800s and early 1900s, how much bigger it was?
1: It was?
0: It was like full sheets of paper.
1: Oh, I didn't know that.
0: 8.5 by 11, practically. Oh, yeah.
1: The same size.
0: Oh, yeah. They were bank notes, and they were... Oh. No. I believe the bills that we use now are the smallest that they've ever been, and they've been the same size since 1929.
1: Aren't they made out of hemp?
0: Oh, there's all kinds of ingredients. I don't think there's any paper in there at all.
1: Really?
0: All kinds of fibers and things.
1: Yeah, it's really interesting.
0: Watermarks.
1: They better not ever take away cash.
0: Security. It seems like they want to.
1: Yeah, though, it's very creepy.
0: Because, they want to track where all the money goes, where it comes from, who gets it, and what they're paying and buying with their money.
1: Eek.
0: Exactly. How about this? 1985. This was the date that Coca-Cola went eek.
15: We want them to know that we're really sorry for any discontent that we may have caused for almost 3 months. And Coca-Cola Classic is truly a celebration of their loyalty.
0: There you go, the leader of Coca-Cola, Don Keough, announcing 79 days. That's how long New Coke lasted.
1: What a great gimmick, though, huh?
0: Yeah, they did it all, of course, on purpose.
1: Yep.
0: Because the sales were never bigger. They had record sales after they went back and had Coke Classic. It was genius.
1: Did you try the new Coke? I didn't like it.
0: It was like Pepsi.
1: I like Pepsi, though.
0: Yeah. I mean, it was a sweet. It had a sweeter taste to it. Yeah, I was okay with it. It doesn't matter.
1: The old Coke kind of burns your throat a little bit, and that's what you want.
0: You want some burning of your throat. Yeah, exactly. Yeah. just like ginger. Ginger kind of, there's no ginger in it, I don't think. Maybe, did they put the coke back in there then, the cocaine?
1: I don't know.
0: That was the old formula. Good thing they didn't go back to the real old formula, right?
1: That sales would really take off.
0: We're going back to the old formula of coke. Well, how old are you going back? That's the big question.
1: I might want to pick up a few cases.
0: Yeah. And then this date in sports, soccer, of course, is huge right now. Everybody talking soccer. This date in 1999.
11: Even up again, but it also means that the USA could win the World Cup on this next kick.
0: Yes, Brandi Chastain.
1: Oh, her.
0: And Brianna Scurry was the goalie for Team USA, the women, in 1999 at the Rose Bowl.
11: She missed a penalty kick against China in the Algonquin Cup, and they lost that game.
0: But just for the record, this is a horrible way to decide a championship of this magnitude. These penalty kicks in soccer, I could probably score 5 out of 10.
1: Is she the one who took her shirt off?
0: Yeah, she's taking it off right now.
1: Yeah.
0: She Lady Godiva'd it, is what she did.
1: Yeah, she did.
0: But she had. I would imagine you'd call that a sports bra.
1: Yeah.
0: On, is that right? As a lady, that's what that's termed as. They beat China 5-4 on penalty kicks. Rose Bowl, Pasadena. That might have been the last full soccer game that I had watched up until this year's World Cup.
1: I know.
0: It's just possible. I mean, I've seen bits and pieces, but actually sit from beginning to end, maybe break away at halftime. Or one of the hydration breaks, but that might have been the last time that I had watched a full soccer game beginning to end, and it was thrilling. I was still, 1999, where was I? I was in an apartment in Zimmerman, I think.
1: Oh.
0: Let's move on to birthdays now today.
13: I know a place.
0: I guess she would be the matriarch, the leader of the Staples, Mavis Staples, on the female side. Mavis Staples, 87.
1: She's 87?
0: Wasn't there a father? There was the man, the father was the one who kind of was the starter.
1: Wasn't
0: that
1: the Staples sisters?
0: The Staples singers.
1: Oh, singers.
0: Staples singers.
1: Who are the sisters?
0: There were some men. They're Sister Sledge and the Pointer Sisters.
1: Yeah, Pointer Sisters.
0: They were the sisters at Shawshank Redemption at Shawshank Prison.
1: Okay.
0: That was a whole different kind of sister. But
1: this is a great song.
0: Yeah, Mavis Staples, Staples singers, 87. Here today, how about this?

0: We loved Sheriff Lobo when we were kids. Spinoff of BJ and the Bear.
1: Vamos y marcha.
0: Claude Akins. That must have been the Claude Spanish. Akins. That must have been the Spanish version of the Sheriff Lobo intro.
2: Yeah. What did he say?
0: It was something in Spanish. I didn't realize that the Sheriff Lobo was available in Espanol, which is good. But the actor who played Perkins, who was the deputy, funny, chubby, balding deputy, Mills Watson, is still with us. He is 86. Of course, Claude Akins was Sheriff Lobo. And what an actor.
2: Claude Akins, wasn't he also like a werewolf?
0: He was in Moving On. Was he a werewolf?
2: Well, he
0: was Aldo of the Apes. He was in Planet of the Apes.
2: Oh,
0: yeah,
2: he was one
0: of the leaders of the... the bad side. I don't know what you call them. I can't remember exactly what it was, but gorilla. I think they were there. You had your chimpanzees and your orangutans, and he was a gorilla, I guess. Mm-hmm. And he was one of the guys in that the ape makeup, and he did a good job there. He did a good job as the one and only Sheriff Lobo as well. Mills Watson today, 86. Oh my goodness, not again.
3: TV theme time.
0: Chips and Sergeant Gatrere, who had to deal with Ponch and John on a daily basis. I'm surprised he stuck around as long as he did.
2: This was huge.
0: Yeah, it was a great show. Great theme. Chips. Robert Pine, whose son Chris Pine is now a very famous actor. Robert Pine, Sergeant Gatrere. So Robert Pine is 85. This guy wrote some songs and sang some songs. Although this was written by Steve Goodman. Good friend of mine, Steve Goodman, wrote this song.
2: Good friend of yours.
0: That's a song. That's a line from the song by David Allan Coe. He's not a close personal friend.
2: Although
0: one of the singers later on actually has said that I am a close personal friend of him. We'll get to that in a minute. Arlo Guthrie is 79. From The Office, the funny, funny lady, Phyllis.
4: I think I'm just allergic to your perfume.
5: My perfume?
4: It's just my crazy nose. I'm used to different smells.
5: Bob Vance bought this perfume for me in Metropolitan Orlando. It's made from real pine.
4: Who's Bob Vance?
5: You have a lot to learn about this town, sweetie.
0: Do you have any perfume made with real pine?
2: Just the actual sap that I dab onto my wrist.
0: So she was Phyllis from The Office. Her real name is Phyllis, Phyllis Smith, and she played Phyllis on The Office. Happy birthday to her. She is 75. More country now.
6: I'm just an old jukebox junkie spending my time.
0: Good song here. I'm asking anybody and everybody to request a Ken Mellon song for today's All Request Lunch Hour. I think it'd be great. Jukebox Junkie, Ken Mellon's Rubba Dubbin, and this one kind of his two big hits.

0: Gary LaVox. He is 56. Funny lady here.
1: Manny, it's okay.
2: Over there, on the bike, the white guy that stole my phone.
1: I don't see anyone.
2: Yes, he just turned the corner. The phone burglar, he's getting away.
3: Not this time.
2: Up there to the left!
0: Sophia Vergara, who was Gloria on Modern Family.
4: Yeah.
0: You see her in commercials now.
4: Yeah, she's in a million commercials.
0: Yeah, she's hilarious. Just hear what you would yell Jay's name and yell at Jay, Ed Bundy. Sophia Vergara is 54. And one more.
5: Is this chicken what I have or is this fish? I know it's tuna, but it says chicken by the sea. Huh. So stupid.
0: It's chicken of the sea.
4: You gotta love her.
0: Oh, you gotta love her. That's so adorable. It's, Jessica Simpson, 46 today. It says chicken, but I'm told it's tuna. She was Daisy Duke. How did you ever see her as Daisy Duke?
4: I did not see her as Daisy Duke. I just think her life probably hasn't been the easiest, like Britney Spears, so I give them all credit.
0: Right. That was the show that they did with her and her husband, former husband, Nick Lachey.
4: Yeah.
0: Called Newlyweds. And Nick Lachey, he is at least a sharper tool in the shed than Jessica is because he understood and corrected her.
4: Yes.
0: That still is
4: and then
0: tuna.
4: Divorced her.
0: Because there tuna, right. Jessica Simpson, 46 today, and now with the Gods But Not Forgottens, as provided by Neil's staff, Terry Train, everybody.
4: Brewery founder Adolphus Busch, born in 1839.
6: So don't just reach for a beer. Head for the mountains.
0: Yeah, that's.
4: I can honestly say the entire town of New Prague drinks Busch beer.
0: Busch Light is right now hot. You see it everywhere.
4: Yeah, Busch is.
0: That was Hoyt Axton doing the voice over.
4: Yeah,
0: for that
4: you
0: ad.
4: Told me that
0: 1978.
4: That is
0: Hoyt Axton.
4: And that beer has just stood the test of time, hasn't it?
0: It has.
4: Inventor Nikola Tesla, born in 1856.
0: We got to mention him because he is one of the guys, even though it's all about Marconi, he did have a hand in the invention of radio. So you got to mention Nikola Tesla. He was pretty smart.
4: Close personal friends just called him Nick.
0: Nick Tesla.
4: Television journalist David Brinkley, born in 1920.
7: Now from our Washington headquarters, here's David Brinkley.
8: Again, American hostages seized in the Middle East. Did this happen again because terrorists in Lebanon have seen that seizing American hostages can be profitable? That on occasion they could
0: always
8: be...
0: loved his delivery.
4: Yeah.
0: I'm David Brinkley. Let's talk with President Ronald Reagan about Reaganomics.
4: And the topics are still the same.
0: I was doing Rich Little
4: doing David Brinkley.
0: Yeah, exactly.
4: Actor Fred Gwynn, born in 1926. His credits include
9: toe bones connected to my foot.

0: And you know, when you talk about Herman Munster and being a Frankenstein, that song couldn't be more apropos. Because that's how I kind of put them together. Just kind of leg, bone, hip,
1: and
0: throwing a brain.
1: Do you remember when Fred Gwynne, or on the Munsters, when Leo Durocher was on?
0: Oh, yeah. I remember that episode. One of my favorite. That episode there where he's singing. I think he's trying to get on the radio or do a record or something. And then the one with baseball. It's just so good.
1: The ball went 8 blocks and hit Durocher in the head.
0: Yeah.
1: Yep. And he also was in addition to the Munsters, Car 54, Where Are You? And My Cousin Vinny, which everyone forgets about. He was really good in that movie.
0: Utes. He was the judge.
1: He was the judge.
0: Utes.
1: Singer Ronnie James Dio, born in 1942. He fronted the groups. Here he is.
0: We like to do the audio right after you say it here.
1: I'm catching on.
0: Little Holy Diver. You ever play this one on your old station?
1: You know it. He fronted Rainbow, Black Sabbath, and Dio. Ronnie James Dio, born in 1942. Actor

0: Ron Glass, born in 1945.
1: Barney Miller, of course.
2: You know, I probably don't even need this. I mean, I'm a very healthy individual.
3: Quit flexing.
2: Flexing? Who's flexing? It's my natural state.
1: He was Ron Harris. You know, you look at, you watch Barney Miller, it's amazing how well-dressed cops were in the 70s.
0: Really?
1: He wears a three-breasted suit.
0: Oh,
1: triple-breasted suit, and everybody's gotten ties and everything. Fish was kind of the only one that was kind of frumpled.
0: Yeah. His credits include All Grown Up, Barney Miller, as Jim just said, Firefly, which I don't remember, and movies Death at a Funeral, Lakeview Terrace, Serenity, and Deep Space. Do you remember those movies, Jim, any of those?
1: I do not.
0: I don't either. Also, rocker Greg Kinn. Born in 1949.

0: breakup song, Terry.
1: Yep. And it's short.
0: 251. Yeah, for a rock song, that is short.
1: You couldn't go to the bathroom during this song.
0: And, of course, he also did Our Love's in Jeopardy, which was famously parodied by Weird Al.
1: Yep, absolutely. So I also have to throw in that Neil heard my joke, and he said he was laughing on the inside.
0: Okay, good.
1: All right. So these
0: That's what I do. That's what I do as well.
1: Do you?
0: When I, it doesn't sound like I'm laughing, but I'm laughing on the inside.
1: So I shouldn't feel bad because you're laughing on the inside.
0: But I'm laughing with you, not at you.
1: Oh, good. Okay. So these people would have celebrated birthdays. They are all gone, but not forgotten.
0: But Neil's staff did forget one.
1: Oh, they did?
0: Yeah.
2: Five little sheep jumping the fence. Six little sheep jumping the fence. Oh, I love this. Seven little sheep jumping the fence. Eight
0: the count.
1: The count.
0: Poor Bert and Ernie can't sleep because he's counting sheep. It's a sleepover at Bert and Ernie's with the count. And he's counting sheep to go to sleep, and then, you know, he does the whole thunder thing and lightning, and there's no way Bert and Ernie are going to get to sleep. But it's the man who performed and voiced the count on Sesame Street, Jerry Nelson, born this date, 1934. Now we can say they're all gone
1: but not forgotten.
0: Not forgotten. 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
1: Are you kidding? 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
0: Yeah.
1: And, you know, their service people can't say there is no pressure.
0: No,
1: there's no pressure. 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
0: There is pressure. 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
0: 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Would you like to start it with Dolly Parton, Jolene, George Strait, Love Bug, or Mary Chapin Carpenter, He Thinks He'll Keep Her?
1: Ah. Oh.
0: Three seconds.
1: I'm going to go Dolly.
0: Okay.
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0: 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Hi, Terry. You're sticking Hi. Around here. I hope things are easier on your way home.
1: I'm going to go a different route.
0: Good idea.
1: I'm going to go through Anoka because that construction's over with.
0: That's called learning from your mistakes. I'll catch you. 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

0: 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Tracy Byrd at Ribfest coming up next week. Got a Tracy Byrd song coming up. We're going to have Terry telling us all about Loose Line Orchard. Right now, Alan Jackson, Bob FM.
1: I was rolling wheels and shifting gears around that Jersey turnpike. Barney stopped me with his gun 10 minutes after midnight. Said, sir, you broke the limit in his rusty old truck. I don't know about that.

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0: about it, Tanya Tucker? Total Country Bob FM. It's a little too late. It is late. Speaking of late, here's Terry Train.
1: Hi.
0: You were a little late today, but it was out of your control. People are recommending Wright County 39.
1: Okay.
0: As an alternate route to avoid the problem that you had down there on that road. What is that one? It's 45th. Is that what it is? Did you come up with that? It was
1: 45th. Yeah, 45th.
0: Is that not also known as one of the county roads as well? Doesn't have a county road distinction. But regardless, that is not the point here at this point. We want you to get home safely and by the end of the weekend. So
1: I'll be fine.
0: Go 39.
1: Well, I don't know how to get to 39. So
0: Do you have GPS? Well, 39 is the first one. You get on 101 and you get to Otsego, and that first exit to the Holiday where Rockwoods is, that's 39. And then you get to 19, which goes south. There's a three-way stop before you get to Riverwood Golf Course. There's 19. And then from there, you go south into Albertville.
1: Okay.
0: And then you should be able to find your way from there.
1: Yeah. It sounds confusing. I was just thinking.
0: Well, it is confusing because there's no straight shot. There's no straight shot for you from here to Watertown. I find that out when I go to Bees.
1: Yeah.
0: So
1: it's quite an adventure.
0: I want to dedicate 60 seconds here just to you, since you were nice enough to come in here today. Tell us about what's going on at Loose Line Orchard.
1: Oh.
0: How are the apples doing? And when do you guys open up?
1: Well. The apples are growing. We open on August 29th, which is a Saturday, and we have all the bands and everything start on September 5th, and then we run until November 1st, and we're adding some things this year, and we have our corn maze is going to be unbelievable, really. We had a crew come in from Idaho and cut it in. And it's Jurassic Farm is the theme. It's like three different dinosaurs, and there's an interactive game you can play in it, and it's going to be quite something.
0: All right.
1: We have a new baby colt that was born.
0: Fun.
1: He's adorable. And we think maybe Walnut, but I'm not quite sure.
0: Okay.
1: It's one of our grandson's nicknames. So we're just plugging along, you know.
0: All right, keep on a plugging it.
1: And we have a food truck. So we're...
0: Oh, you're going out to various events?
1: Yes, we were at the Buffalo Rodeo, and now we're going to be at Carver County Fair.
0: Ooh.
1: And we're at different events, and our food is really good.
0: Good luck with that. We'll look for it.
1: Thank you.
0: Is there Facebook or web page?
1: Yes. Please follow us on Instagram. It's Loose Line Orchard, LUCELINE, and Facebook and our website, which I will
0: is
1: be
0: working.
1: Updating. It's working. Okay. I just have to update it. But Instagram and Facebook, and I have to start doing X, which...
0: Do your best.
1: Thank you.
0: Terry, thank you so much.
1: Thank you.
0: Appreciate
1: Thanks
0: it.
1: For
0: Good
1: having
0: luck
1: me.
0: With everything. We'll
1: it
0: see
1: was
0: you.
1: Fun being on with Neil, both of you today.
0: That was a treat.
1: Yeah.
0: That was too bad. I'd go back and archive it, but I don't know. I don't know if I didn't hit record on it, unfortunately.
1: Yeah, sure.
0: Darn, a missed opportunity. Summerfield Amphitheater brings you a quick look at the weather here in St. Michael. Coming up, they've got great shows, including one tonight. Tickets still available from Barry, a tribute to the Bee Gees by Mick Sterling and Friends. That's tonight. And you drove right past the Summerfield Amphitheater on your way here before you ran into all that construction problems there in St. Michael on your way to 101. 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Jeff will be in next.
1: Couple jokes.
0: I'll be in here. We don't have time for jokes. Sorry.
1: Really quick. What do you call a girl who catches fish? A net.
0: Bob FM with that. What do you say? You'll be here all weekend and...
1: Try the veal.
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So hard pass on all those World Cup watch parties. You know, sign me up for the Terminator 2 instead. Coming up August 28th, it's going to be hitting theaters again for the 35th anniversary. You know, wouldn't it be nice to have a reminder that the good guys end up winning against the AI?

0: Don Williams, the Gentle Giant on Total Country Bob FM. So now before I tell you who said this, I want to know if you agree or not. This person was asked, what does country music smell like? And they replied, a perm at a hair salon and a funnel cake. Okay, they're two very distinct aromas that you, well, are surely fluttering through your mind right about now. And I guess I can kind of see that. I still kind of think more along the lines of sawdust and stale beer, personally. But I'm going to pose the question to you now. What would you say country music smells like? Let me know on the Bob FM talk and text line, 763-450-0100, or on the Bob Country Facebook page. You know what? I'm going to tell you after I get a couple of answers. Who said that country music smells like a perm at a hair salon and a funnel cake?
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I've posted it right there.

0: Charlie Pride and a Bob Classic. You're my Jamaica, and wow, what a segue, because it's going to feel like it after today. A look at the MyBobCountry.com Weather Center. 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Mostly sunny for today. The high is going to top out around 84 and then clear with a slight chance of an evening shower. Lows around 67. And then that humidity punches us right in the gut tomorrow. Sunny around 88.
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3: From Revelation 21, then I saw a new heaven and a new earth, for the first heaven and the first earth had passed away, and the sea was no more, and I saw the holy city. Revelation gives us a beautiful picture of the hope God promises God's people. John sees a new heaven and a new earth where God dwells fully with his people. In that place, there is no more death, mourning, crying, or pain. Every tear is wiped away by God himself. These verses remind us that our present struggles are not the end of the story. God is preparing something far greater than we can imagine, a future filled with his presence, peace, and restoration. No matter what burdens you carry today, hold on to this promise. God is making all things new, and one day sorrow will give way to eternal joy.
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0: The Zach Brown Band with Alan Jackson on Total Country Bob FM. Jeff Jones with you. Now, help me remember. Was it 3 years ago that we had the winter that wasn't? This article about Super El Nino, saying the likelihood of a warmer than normal El Nino pattern is almost certain at this point, even warmer than the 23-24 winter season. Was that the one that we didn't even have to use our snowblowers once?
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M&M's. They've announced the dye-free candy will begin to melt in your mouth and not in your hand this August. They've also said they haven't quite figured out an alternative coloring technique for all of the current colors. Brown won't be available at the get-go. I mean, of all the colors, how's brown left behind?

0: 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Jeff Jones with you with your daily dad joke. What kind of shoes do ninjas wear? Sneakers.
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Researchers are still working diligently to help us figure out this AI stuff. Now they've seemingly devised a way for us to train our brains to spot when a picture is created with AI. They found that AI pictures of humans look more symmetrical, proportionate, and attractive, but less expressive, distinct, and memorable. Think Henry Cavill's face.

Earl Haggard on Total Country, Bob FM. It's Friday. It's going to get hot. And the All Request Lunch Hour is only a half hour away. So why aren't you on the Bob FM Talk and Text line? 763-450-0100.

Keith Anderson on Total Country Bob FM. The Wild. They say they're going to be throwing a bunch of block parties to wrap up summer. And Cub Foods across the metro and some across the state are going to be opening up their parking lots to host these. It's all free. Games, music, plus the Wild mascot, Nardi. Well, he'll be there too. And I see that the Coon Rapids Riverdale location that helps out with the Mega Meat Raffle calendar is hosting on the 21st. It's her.

0: Dolly Parton with Rick Yvette, Shelton on Total Country, Bob FM. If your AC has been iffy, I suggest calling somebody today instead of waiting for the rush that will certainly happen next week. This look at the MyBobCountry.com Weather Center. 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Mostly sunny, 84 today, clear and 67 tonight, and then the humidity is going to come in heavy. Sunny and 88 tomorrow.
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1: 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Kickoff song today. Where are we headed for today's kickoff song? I think we are heading to 107.5 territory, Cannon Falls, for Bradley. It's getting a little bit of life this weekend, it sounds like. It's Craig Morgan, Bob F.

Dubbin here today. All Request Lunch Hour, Bob F. And what a great title for a song that is, certainly. Now, Alan Jackson, a couple of different requests here for Alan Jackson. We're going to go with Mercury Blues today for Friday. It's up-tempo, and away we go.

0: Gary Allen drinking dark whiskey. That is going out to Jesse the Plumber, also known by his wrestling moniker, Jesse the Plumber Beefcake. Getting ready for some fun up at Iconic Fest. Looks like he's got a top picture. He's got the best view of the house. And it looks like it's going to be a lot of fun. And, of course, as a plumber, he is also in charge of all the porta-potties. So he's going to be up close and personal with those. Do those even have plumbing? Would you consider that plumbing? Doesn't matter. He'll find some, certainly. Iconic Fest going on. We did hear some Confederate Railroad in there. Thank you for that request. That was a great request. Andy from Clear Lake, that's going out to everybody going to Iconic Fest. She never cried when Old Yeller died. So thank you very much, Andy, for that. Here are the All Request Lunch Hour, Total Country, Bob FM. You know, we got more music going on here tonight. Exile and Trace Atkins are both in the area. They're going to be at the Ledge Amphitheater in Waite Park tonight. And we have people going to that show as well and requesting music from Trace Atkins and Exile from that show. So keep it right here for more fun. 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

0: as for one of our other Julies who is getting ready and packing to do some camping here this weekend, Hal Ketchum at Total Country, Bob FM. Apparently she's taking the weekend off of Lefse Rolling. 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
0: Well, let's take you out to the ledge here in St. Cloud Waite Park area coming up tonight. Number of requests for both Trace Adkins and Exile. Exile opening for Trace coming up tonight at the ledge. Here's one that'll bring the house down as always. It's

J.P. Pennington and the boys are going to be there tonight, opening up for the one and only Trace Atkins, and Marilyn from Burnsville getting excited. She's going to be there. And Nobody's Talking. That's one of their big hits that you don't hear quite as much as some of the others. So enjoy the show. Terry from Corcoran wanted to send a song out to the hardworking guys from Two Men in a Junk Truck who helped her clean up.

0: Garth Brooks Rodeo. That's what we have going on this weekend at Hamel with the spine-tingling bull riding bonanza and all the other fun that's going to be there. I'm going to be there Sunday night doing the Bob FM How Do You Do and enjoy the show, greeting, and welcome. And then I might stick around for some of the action. It sounds like it has just been fun. They had their first night last night, and Ruth from the Hamel Rodeo requested that one right there. The All Request Lunch Hour brought to you by Palmer Lotim, back next week. Again, Wednesday of next week, it's Sundance Entertainment Center. 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

Alabama. On Total Country, Bob FM. Jeff Jones back in. Heard that Colonel Sanders' home is up for auction. It was the original headquarters of Kentucky Fried Chicken, so it's got some history and actually some memorabilia that comes along with it. And presumably a strong scent of 11 herbs and

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We know we all want it. 5 o'clock to arrive as fast as humanly possible. Thank God it's finally Friday. Happy hour starts at 5 o'clock this afternoon.

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I came across this article saying that America's wealthiest people are turning to AI to teach their children instead of sending them to traditional schools. You remember that this same tool a year ago was telling us to use Super Glue to get cheese on pizza, right?

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And you tell me that you don't think I'd be with her.

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Yes, yeah, she's

0: Justin and Ronstadt on Total Country Bob FM. Got new music from Cody Johnson called Horseback. He's coming August 29th to Grand Casino Arena. That's the one in St. Paul that changed its name in case you forgot.
1: He's a ranch hand in a pinch, man. Hotter than the red on the cattle brand. Cause she's a gold digger with a quick trigger. 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

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He said, "This is where you get off, boy, 'cause I'm going back to Alabama." As I stepped out of that Cadillac, I said, "Mister, many thanks." He said, "You don't have to call me Mister, Mister.

0: That's right. It's time to play the game where I tell you a ridiculous series of events and you try to tell me which neighboring state it happened in. Organizers say this year's volleyball tournament has set another world record. After 3,900 teams registered to play in this four-day tournament. The registrations are a significant jump from the 3,200 teams last year, making this the largest outdoor grass volleyball tournament in history. Now, which neighboring state did this happen in? Yeah, it's actually over in Waupaca. That's Wisconsin. In case you didn't know that.
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2: Hi, I'm Pastor Mike Pancoast from Zion Lutheran Church in Anoka, Minnesota. In Luke 15, there are three parables Jesus tells about things that are lost. A lost sheep whose shepherd leaves the other 99 safely behind until he finds that one. A widow with 10 coins who loses one and sweeps it and cleans her entire house high and low until she finds that coin. And a lost son who has run away from his family with half the inheritance, blows it all, but whose father still scans the horizon longing for the return of that wayward child. All three stories conclude with a celebration. But those celebrations are the punchlines to Jesus' stories. In the same way, there is rejoicing in heaven, Jesus says, over one sinner who repents. There are so many ways for us to understand and to experience being lost and feeling what it means to be lost. Beloved in Christ, trust and believe that Jesus, like that shepherd, like that widow, like that heartbroken father, will stop at nothing, not even death on a cross, to continue seeking and finding those who are lost.
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1: 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Ain't much an old country boy like me can't have.

0: John Denver. And the Bob Classic, thank God I'm a country boy. And my goodness, by the time we are in the Bob Classic Vault this Sunday at 11 for 2 hours of nothing but Bob Classics, it's going to be hot. I'll look at the MyBobCountry.com Weather Center. 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It's going to be mostly clear tonight. It's going to be fairly nice. Lows around 67, but then the humidity is going to start moving in, especially tomorrow. Sunny 88 and sunny near 91 on Sunday.
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Kenny Chesney on Total Country, Bob FM. So now that Simon Cowell has given Minnesota's own Cuckoo Kangaroo an enthusiastic thumbs up on America's Got Talent the other night, does it mean that I finally get to add All I Eat Is Pizza to the regular rotation here on Bob FM?

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So this Sunday for the Homegrown Show, something a little special. Whoever is the winner of the Bach to Rock Battle of the Bands is going to be joining Brandon Sunday at

0: Mo Bandy on Total Country Bob FM. All next week is going to feel almost 10 degrees hotter than the highs because of the humidity that's moving in this weekend. A look at the MyBobCountry.com Weather Center. 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Mostly clear, 67 tonight, sunny, about 88 tomorrow, and then near 91 on Sunday.
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A no-repeat work week is all done. Jeff Jones saying goodbye. Rush Hour Relief is coming up. And so is the humidity, so, you know, stay frosty over the weekend.

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And you know what? If you want to slip out those doors and leave work a little early today, I'm not going to tell anybody. It's finally Friday. 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

0: Not to put a damper on your good time, I know we're in the middle of summer, but according to Sven Sundgaard at Bring Me the News, Minnesota could be headed for another record winter as Super El Nino odds surge.
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Here we are. Time for the Hassan Sand and Gravel 330 Throwdown. Let's go back-to-back songs from the Possum today. Two in a row from George Jones. Take a listen to both, and then let me know which one you liked more on the Bob.

She was hotter than a $2 pistol. She was the fastest thing around. Long and lean, every young man's dream. She turned every head in town.

Back in 49 and went to Detroit working on assembly line. The first year they had me putting wheels on Cadillacs. 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

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The transmission was a 53, and the motor turned out to be a 73, and when we tried to put in the bolts, all the holes were gone. 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

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About that time, my wife walked out, and I could see in her eyes that she had her doubts. 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I could hear everybody laughing for blocks around. But up there at the courthouse, they didn't laugh, 'cause to type it up, it took the whole staff. And when they got through, the title

Cottonmouth in the Psychobilly Cadillac. Come on. Haw. This is the Cottonmouth, a negatory on the cost of this machine there, Red Rider. You might say I went right up to the factory and picked it up. It's cheaper that way.

0: 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Tonight, partly cloudy, lows around 66. Tomorrow, sunny with highs around 87. Heating up even more on Sunday, sunny with highs around 90.
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0: 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They are everyday choices. 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

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Votes are in for the Hassan Sand and Gravel 330 Throwdown. It was back-to-back George Jones today. The One I Loved Back Then versus I Don't Need Your Rocking Chair. And there were several votes today that said, I love I Don't Need Your Rocking Chair, but the one I love.

Kenny Chesney, Young Total Country, Bob FM, Brandon Backstrom with you. And I'm going to be hanging out with some young people this Sunday night on the Homegrown Show. Going on this evening at the Andover Family Fun Fest is a Battle of the Bands hosted by Bach to Rock, an awesome musical education program for kids that I definitely wish existed when I was a kid. But we'll be talking all about it Sunday night at 5 on the Homegrown Show.

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1: Rodney Atkins, Total Country, Bob FM, Brandon Backstrom here with you for Rush Hour Relief, brought to you by Pioneer Equipment Rental and Mayer. And coming up at 5, I got to thank God it's finally Friday Happy Hour. Here's a perfect pregame tune for you.

You're bringing a few old army buddies home. You're calling from a bar. Get away from there. No, not you, honey. I was talking to the baby. Wait a minute, honey. The doorbell. Honey, could you stop at the market and

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1: 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Tonight, partly cloudy, lows around 66. Tomorrow, sunny with highs around 87. And on Sunday, sunny skies with highs around 90.
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It's the moment you've been waiting for. 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

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Thank God it's Friday, your Friday evening roadshow, so to speak. 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

0: Gives Me Life is seeing live music. And next week on Bob FM, you could win some pretty great tickets. Jim and Neil will be counting down your Fave 5 Lady A songs and giving away tickets to the Pawn Shop Guitar Tour so you can see Lady A along with the Chicks and Tim McGraw. 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

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Well, coming up, don't miss a rare performance of the Chris Hockey Band at the Summerfield Amphitheater for Bob Night on Thursday, July 23rd. 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You can find details and directions from the events calendar at mybobcountry.com.

0: 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Tonight, partly cloudy skies with lows around 66. Tomorrow, sunny, highs around 87. Sunday, sunny and hot with highs around 90. 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

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The Blame It All on My Roots tour will also be recorded for a live album called Killer Live. 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

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And then after that, Bob Outdoors. And, you know, I'm not really sure what to expect this Sunday when it comes to Real Talk Outdoors. 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I'm still in shock. I still can't believe that it's real, but it is. And this Sunday night, Mark Fisher will be sitting next to Larry Hansen, and we will spend Sunday night honoring the late, great Tom Newstrom. 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

FM, and today Randy dropped the first single from his first album of original music in 18 years. It's a love song to fishing with that 90s country sound we all know and love.

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3: 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This is Pro Rodeo announcer Tim Fuller. 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Yes, 50th annual Isani Firefighters PRCA Rodeo, July 10th and 11th. The gates open at 4 and the dirt starts flying at 6:30. We'll have award-winning stock from Dakota Pro Rodeo. Not one rodeo clown, but two. Rockin' Robbie Hodges and Hollywood Cliff Harris. Stick around for the dance both nights. Friday features Maiden Dixie, and Saturday is a doubleheader with Them Pesky Kids and 6 to Midnight. July 10th and 11th in Isani. Still the most fun you can have with your boots on.

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I don't know why am I struggling with Confederate Railroad. Queen of Memphis, Total Country, Bob FM, Brandon Backstrom here with you. And just in case you were wondering if I'm going to continue my streak of cooking up brats every weekend this summer, you're darn right I am.

Their brands were still on fire and their hooves were made of steel. Their horns were black and shiny and their hot breath he could feel.

Their faces gaunt, their eyes are blurred, their shirts all soaked with sweat. He's riding hard to catch that herd, but he ain't caught them yet. 'Cause they've got to ride forever on that range up in the sky. All the horses.

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0: 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Brandon Backstrom here, wrapping up Rush Hour Relief for the week. That does it for me. 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Tonight, partly cloudy, lows around 66. Tomorrow, sunny with highs around 87. Sunday, sunny with highs around 90. And I'll be back here Sunday night at 5 o'clock for the Homegrown Show with my guest, the winners of the Bach to Rock Battle of the Bands. Have a great weekend, everybody. I'll catch you next time. Until then, peace.
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Waving goodbye to Brandon. Kicking off your Friday evening with some great country music. But first, a good way to know that you're the homely one is that when you're in a crowd and you're always the one that is asked to take the camera and take the picture. Another way to know if you're homely, if the police pull you over for not having dark-tinted windows.